0: the ability to unite the party, and he's shown in Makerfield actually he can corral the progressive vote around him in a way that we haven't been able to succeed in recent times. So I think he's got all the qualities we need to have an excellent Prime Minister.
1: A four-day heatwave starting in some parts of the UK. An amber extreme heat alert's now in force, covering central and southern England and some of Wales. Meteorologist Alex Deacon is warning freshwater swimming may not be the answer to keeping cool.
2: A lot of people see hot and sunny weather and go and, you know, jump in the sea or want to find something somewhere cool to cool off in. But water is often still very cold at this time of year. So seek advice about the RNLI water shock campaign.
1: Union Aslef has paid tribute to the train driver killed in Friday's crash, describing Sean Burton as dedicated, devoted and enormously popular. The 60-year-old died when two East Midlands railway services collided near Bedford. Iran's armed forces say they're ready to respond to threats by Donald Trump. It's after the US president warned Tehran would keep getting bombed if it didn't rein in Iranian-backed Lebanon-based Hezbollah. In sport, teenager Lamine Yamal scored on his first World Cup start as Spain responded to their goalless draw against Cape Verde with a 4-0 thumping of Saudi Arabia. And captain Ben Stokes and bowler Gus Atkinson will join up with the rest of England's cricketers for the deciding test against New Zealand. Both players were handed written warnings after breaching contractual obligations but have been recalled. That's the latest.

This is John Aubrey with Easy Listening for this next hour. You could get very, very tired of me saying they don't make them like that anymore, but they don't make them like that anymore. And I hope you have a comfortable time at this moment, wherever you are and whatever you're doing. And if you're listening to this in the middle of the night, this is something to soothe you back to sleep. Sergio Mendes there, originally, of course, Brazil 66, they became 77, 88 and so on. And Laurie Hall singing, she left after a while, left Sergio Mendes, to marry Herb Alpert. Can you believe that? She moved on to other things.

The Seekers and Georgia Girl, they were the first Aussie pop group to achieve any major success in the UK, and that was featured in the 1966 movie of the same name, featuring Lynn Redgrave, Josef Feliciano and Sonny Nex, written by Bobby Hebb.

wonderful Perry Como Hospital Radio Switch and Light program. He was one of those highly paid performers of the 1950s, and I could believe that for sure. Someone who is no longer with us but produced some really great music of the easy listening genre is Glen Campbell. Here he is being gentle on our minds. We want that, don't we?

the Fifth Dimension, who were really thrust into prominence because they sang the music from that big hit musical Hair all those years ago. You couldn't do an easy listening program without the Carpenters, could you?

unmistakably James Last, forever associated with a bread advert, of course. Johnny Mathis next, and he's going to sing one of his most famous tracks, actually, which is Misty. It featured in the film Play Misty for Me, and he sold this cover version in over 2 million copies, and he recorded over 75 albums and has sold over 100 million recordings.

Very talented as he is, I have always harboured a slight little twinge of resentment in that he has openly admitted he modelled himself on Nat King Cole. How dare he? Nat King Cole's my hero.

the daughter of Ravi Shankar, of course, Norah Jones, and Sunrise, still very much in the music business, still working with people like Jules Holland and doing some good jazz club type of stuff. Hospital Radio, so this is The Light Programme with me, John Albrecht, an hour of extra easy listening music, stuff that you maybe don't hear too much of on the radio these days. What I do remember from my childhood,

probably my mother had it on another room, which would have been the light programme on the BBC in those days, was this sort of bouncy, fiddly violin-type music. And I think she was probably listening to something like Janga Reinhardt or Stefan Grappelli. But do you know what? I've got them both together.

Wasn't that lovely? Good old Perry Como. And don't fence me in. Depending if you're listening in hospital to that, probably that's quite appropriate when you'd love to be out in the outside world. But I'm sure you will be soon. My dear late father used to really, really fancy this next singer. I suppose it was the sort of bright red lipstick, blonde hair, and large appendages. This is Kathy Kirby.

Chris Montez, he didn't record that much, but what he did was good stuff. The Girl from Ipanema, of course, often sung by a girl about the boy from Ipanema. That's it. Time for me to go. Time for me to pack away my music and leave you with Michael Bublé and Cry Me a River. And I wish you a pleasant rest of the day or the night, and enjoy the rest of the programmes here on Hospital Radio at Switch. So from me, John Robert, we'll have another HOI Light programme very soon.

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3: From the Sky News Centre at 2. Donald Trump's given no reason why he's declared the Prime Minister's going to resign. He's wished Sir Keir Starmer well in a social media post, despite slating his immigration and energy policies. The Prime Minister's under growing pressure as potential challenger Andy Burnham returns to Parliament later. Voters in York have been asked if they want a leadership contest or a coronation.
4: This should be a proper contest. I don't believe you should ever hand something over. Not a political position that affects the country.
5: 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I don't think his ego will let him, so I think there will be a proper contest.
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7: No comment.
3: A four-day amber weather warning for extreme heat has begun. Forecasts suggest temperatures could reach 38 degrees Celsius in parts of England this week. Iran's armed forces say they're ready to respond to threats from Donald Trump. It's after the US president warned that bombing would start up again if they didn't rein in Iranian-backed Lebanon-based Hezbollah. 120,000 officers in England and Wales have now received training to help investigate non-contact sexual offences. These include crimes such as voyeurism and intimate self-touching in public, which experts believe can be a precursor to more serious offending. Detective Chief Superintendent Jamie Daniels is from the College of Policing.
9: Sometimes these offences aren't considered as serious as contact sexual offending. But what we have found through research and that has been driven through this training is that these offences can lead to further offending, and that can sometimes be contact offending. And in their own right, the pattern and the severity is important.
3: Teenager Lamine Yamal scored on his first World Cup start as Spain responded to their goalless draw against Cape Verde with a 4-0 thumping of Saudi Arabia. Iran are still unbeaten after they held 10-man Belgium 0-0. And captain Ben Stokes and bowler Gus Atkinson will join up with the rest of England's cricketers for the deciding test against New Zealand. Both players were handed written warnings after breaching contractual obligations, but have been recalled. And that's the latest.

made many, many poor people. I realize, of course, it's no shame to be poor, but it's no great honor either. So what would have been so terrible if I had a small fortune?

Supervising meals to her heart's delight. I see her putting on airs and strutting like a peacock. 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
3: From the Sky News Centre at 3, Sir Keir Starmer's supporters in Parliament insist he should carry on, despite growing pressure on him to quit. Likely challenger Andy Burnham returns to Parliament later. Labour MP Samantha Niblett insists the Prime Minister should stay put.
4: He has steered a ship through choppy times, both in getting us to the point of being electable, then since being in power. That's not to say that we haven't made some mistakes and judgment of errors, but in the main, the things that we are delivering for the country are now going to be felt this year, and that is being done with Keir Starmer at the helm.
3: And amber extreme heat warnings come into force across central and southern England and some of Wales. Temperatures could reach 38 degrees later this week in places. During May's heatwave, 19 people died after getting into difficulty in cold water. Carl Gibbons from Greater Manchester Fire and Rescue Service has this advice.
5: You may well come across somebody who's got into difficulties. What we don't want you to do is enter water yourself and try and rescue that person. Call 999 for the emergency services, get them down to do the rescue. Ask the person to float, that means lying on your back, arms spread wide, head up.
3: The family of the train driver killed in Friday's rail collision near Bedford say they're devastated at losing him. Sean Burton, who was 60, died after the crash between two services bound for London, in which 100 people were injured. Qatar and Pakistan say encouraging progress has been made in talks towards lasting peace between the US and Iran. They've announced a goal of reaching a final deal over the next 2 months. Teenager Lamine Yamal scored on his first World Cup start as Spain responded to their goalless draw against Cape Verde with a 4-0 thumping of Saudi Arabia. Iran remain unbeaten after they held 10-man Belgium 0-0. And Serena Williams will make a return to singles tennis at Wimbledon after being handed the final wild card in the women's main draw. The seven-time champion was due to be back at the All England Club for the first time in 4 years after a doubles card with Venus. And that's the latest.

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3: From the Sky News Centre at 4. There's intense pressure on Sir Keir Starmer after he spent the weekend contemplating his political future. Donald Trump's already unhelpfully waded in, saying he's going to resign without offering any evidence to back that up. On Friday, hours after Andy Burnham's win in the Makerfield by-election, the Prime Minister vowed to carry on.
4: Well, there isn't a leadership contest at the moment, but as I've said on many, many occasions, I don't think that's a good thing for the country. But if there is a contest, just to be clear, with you, then yes, I will run, I will stand, and I've said repeatedly I'm not going to walk away from that.
3: An amber weather warning's in place until Thursday. Forecasters are warning it could get up to 38 degrees Celsius in some areas, and it's thought we could see the hottest June temperature ever. Qatar and Pakistan say encouraging progress has been made in talks towards lasting peace between the US and Iran. They've announced a goal of reaching a final deal over the next 2 months. Former Pentagon official Adam Clements thinks other nations will have to become involved for a permanent settlement.
5: That's what the US will have to use. I think it'll be forced to use in some ways some of its Gulf allies, some of its European allies as well, from a military standpoint, from a political pressure standpoint.
3: The train driver killed in Friday's rail collision near Bedford has been named as Sean Burton. The family of the 60-year-old say they're devastated. 9 people are still in a critical condition in hospital. Teenager Lamine Yamal scored on his first World Cup start as Spain responded to their goalless draw against Cape Verde with a 4-0 thumping of Saudi Arabia. Iran, meanwhile, remain unbeaten after they held 10-man Belgium 0-0. And England forward Ollie Watkins says managing the fitness of the likes of Bukayo Saka will be key for the latter stages of the World Cup. The Arsenal winger continues to recover from an Achilles injury going into tomorrow's second game against Ghana. And that's the latest.

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0: you want.
1: Baby, it's really amazing what I go through without you. 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

0: First one is for Jean, and she'd like a Dolly Parton track, well, wouldn't we all? And this is 9 to 5.
1: What really happens when Friday comes along?
0: Right, first of the requests for this evening from the dear folk in Somersham Ward. Jean, Sharon, Liz, Ron, Peter and Joe. Thanks very much, all of you there. Nice to have a little bit of a chat as well.
2: Yes, when Friday comes along, I'm going to be all right.
0: Well, I bet you were singing along to that, Jean. I was here. We all love a bit of Dolly, don't we? There's nothing like a Dolly mixture. This is a track by Coldplay, and it's been requested by Ron. Adventure of a Lifetime. Peter in Somersham would like an Eagles track, and this would be added to my list of songs that sort of sum up feelings in hospital. I think it's called Peaceful Easy Feeling, which I hope you have. Another one, of course, would be Doctor's Orders. I've done about First Cut is the Deepest. No, I can't say that.
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0: Claydon, we're talking about Capel. Oh, dear, took the wrong bus there, then.

It has been proven that listening to jazz is both relaxing and therapeutic. I'm Mike Bug, and every evening I play an hour of jazz music, mixing New Orleans traditional jazz with modern cool jazz, big band music, and songs from the great jazz singers, both past and present. 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
3: From the Sky News Centre at 5. On the day Andy Burnham returns to Westminster, there are growing signs Sir Keir Starmer is on the brink of resigning. The Prime Minister's spent the weekend with his family mulling over his political future. On Friday, he insisted he would stand in any political leadership contest. But our Deputy Political Editor Sam Coates, who's in Downing Street, says things have moved on.
4: I now understand people here in Westminster believe that Keir Starmer will accept that he needs to be part of an orderly transition. That means a deliberate and determined handover of power either before or more likely just after the summer recess.
3: There are fresh warnings about swimming in cold water as a second heatwave in weeks hits parts of the UK. An amber extreme warning is in force, and there could be highs of 38 degrees across parts of central and southern England and some of Wales. Inspector Isabel Hunt is from the Northwest Underwater Search Unit.
5: I know it can be tempting to get in and swim, but just be aware of cold water shock and unforeseen dangers, so fast flowing water. You could be a really strong swimmer, but cold water shock impacts everyone.
3: The latest round of talks aiming to secure peace between the US and Iran have finished in Switzerland. Qatar and Pakistan, who've been mediating, say there's a goal of reaching a final deal within 60 days. Woucher has said sorry for a promotional email appearing to mock a crocodile attack at a zoo in Cambridgeshire. A three-year-old boy is in a critical condition in hospital. The website says the wording was unacceptable. An extra 3,000 unannounced Ofsted visits to England's nurseries are due to take place each year. The numbers are tripling of inspections on the 12 months to April 2025. And captain Ben Stokes and bowler Gus Atkinson all join up with the rest of England's cricketers for the deciding test against New Zealand. Both players were handed written warnings for breaking contractual obligations. And that's the latest.

0: If you're wide awake right now, that makes at least two of us. Hello, I'm Derek Holman with another programme of Music and Humorous Chat. Welcome to you all. If you're comfortable, we can get started.
1: OK. Hello, hello, hello, hello, hello, hello, hello, hello, hello, hello, hello, hello, hello.

Good morning, everybody. If you can't sleep and wondering what to do next, why not join our party for the following 58 minutes? We have wakey-wakey music and complimentary chat just for you. The most terrifying word in nuclear physics may be whoops, but here at Hospital Radio Ipswich, we offer the most comforting five words, which are, this is the Insomniac's Toolkit.

That's Elton at his best. With Taron Egerton. I'm Gonna Love Me Again. Well, it may be early in the morning, but boy, have we got some good tracks for you. If you've got the stamina to keep up with us, we're here for the next 50-odd minutes, thumping out some tunes that we hope you'll appreciate. And then at the end of it, we hope you're going to think to yourself, oh, to heck with this insomnia business, I'll just go to sleep. That's the theory anyway. We keep working at it. One of these days we'll succeed. Let's listen to Edie Gourmet.

That one sort of crept up on me rather suddenly, actually. I've just been reading about a party that triggered a gun swoop. When a neighbour reported hearing gunshots from a flat, armed police surrounded the building. The occupants emerged a little stunned to explain that the shots had been the sound of party poppers, as 19-year-old Katie Harris of Selsby, North Yorkshire, threw a surprise celebration for three friends. It was scary at first, but afterwards I couldn't stop laughing, she said. A police spokesman said it was an honest misunderstanding. You can't afford to take chances. Well, yeah, go along with that.

often wondered about that. Maybe we've all got a thin skin at times. And don't forget, you can email us with contributions, suggestions and comments, or contact us at itpeople@gmx.com. Yeah, we look forward to hearing from you, and maybe we'll hear from Marvin Gaye and Tammy Terrell and on another occasion. Yeah, Onion Song, yeah, why not? Brings back memories of weeping in the kitchen, doesn't it? Oh, I'm a sucker for onions. Let's listen to George Harrison. He's asking, what is life? All these difficult questions at this hour. How do I know?

0: 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Give us a call on the internal telephone. The number is 6666, and that equates to Ipswich 704666.
1: You can also place your requests by dialing *800 from your Hospedia device, and that's free of charge. Now, another little silly story we've come up with recently is a very fortunate American food company. America's Kraft Foods company found a Norwegian chocolate factory, which it bought for the equivalent of £750 million, had a painting by Edvard Munch hanging in the canteen that had been valued at an estimated £25 million. Didn't hang there much longer by the sound of it, did it? Here's Darling Ella, and she's in Manhattan. Where else?

How about that? Never fails to satisfy, does it? Ella Fitzgerald in Manhattan. It's the Speedy Three. Yes, this is where I ask three questions. You turn over, do a bit of snoring, and then hopefully come up with the answers. I don't know, four or five tracks, maybe. Something like that down the line. Yeah, it's a ploy just to keep you going, keep you awake. OK, first question. What is Postman Pat's surname? Second question, what is the southernmost capital city in the world? Ooh, that's an interesting one, isn't it? And who, as is question three, who or what is the owner of Dorney Lake, where the rowing events at the London 2012 Olympics were held? I'll read that again because it's a little bit mouthy. Who or what is the owner of Dorney Lake, where the rowing events at the London 2012 Olympics were held? Need to name the owner of the lake. OK, that's it. Where should we go next? We'll just saunter off somewhere and give you some breathing space to ponder on that lot, shall we? Ah, it's Supreme's time.

I just remind you again that you can get it request played later on tonight between 8 and 10 by dialing star 800 from your Hospedia device. And you can contact this programme with contributions, suggestions or comments at itpeople@gmx.com. OK? Does that seem to make sense to you? Good. You're one up on me in that case.

0: Red Box there with Lean On Me, and that's preceded by Up the Ladder to the Roof by the Supremes. Now, we've come across a good old faithful list of things here from church halls and churches, which we're absolutely dying to share with you because they create so much entertainment. The first one is the Fasting and Prayer Conference includes meals. And Scouts are saving aluminium cans, bottles and other items to be recycled. Proceeds will be used to cripple children. They didn't mean that, but a bit of punctuation going wrong, anything happens, doesn't it?
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Well, that heady mixture came from Lenny Kravitz, and he's telling us five more days till summer. Do you reckon he's right? Well, let's skip that. That's too difficult to answer. The speedy answers are here for you, the speedy three. So if you're ready, what is the postman Pat name? What is postman Pat's name? There we are, that's Clifton. 1 point for you, hopefully. Second question, what is the southernmost capital city in the world? And I guess you thought about South America and all sorts of things. You'd be wrong. It's Wellington in New Zealand, and right at the tip of the North Island. Tip of the North Island. Anyway, I digress. Who or what is the owner of Dorney Lake, where rowing events at the London 2012 Olympics were held? That was question three. And the answer is Eton College. And I'm sure you're all going, yes, I knew it. I just couldn't get there. Oh, well. Anyway, you can sit back now and listen to somebody with a bit of jazz, playing a Dylan number. It's a fella called Bob Darra from Arkansas. Arkansas to you.

0: Right. 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That's all right.
1: Back to these notices from church magazines, halls, etc. The sermon this morning, Jesus Walks on the Water. The sermon tonight, Searching for Jesus. I like that one. Ladies, don't forget the rummage sale. It's a chance to get rid of all those things not worth keeping around the house. Bring your husbands. Or lastly, don't let worry kill you off. Let the church help. Oh boy, oh boy. This is Hurricane Smith saying, who was it? Not me, Gov.

Yeah. Hurricane Smith, he used to be a recording engineer at Abbey Road Studios, who's worked on several of the Beatles albums. And then one day he thought to himself, well, I can do that. I could make a fortune. So he did. There we go. Lessons for us all, perhaps. Here's another lesson. This is about the Masonettes, who were a one-hit wonder English pop band formed by singer Lowell Mason, formerly of a 1970s group called The City Boy, and guitarist Mark Tibbenham. That's bad grammar. It means he and Mark Tibbenham formed another group called City Boy. Their debut single, Heartache Avenue, reached number 7 on the UK singles charts in early 1983 and later peaked at number 12 on the Canadian chart and a lowly 97th in Australia. The song was discovered by David Veer in a pile of demo tapes in his office. It had been recorded in Birmingham by Lowell Mason and Mark Tibbenham, together with a session drummer, Nick Parry. Veer decided to put it out on his own label, which he named Ready, Steady, Go. However, with no further hits, the group unfortunately disbanded in 1984. But I'm sure you've all heard Heartbreak Avenue by the Masonettes.

Ah, great presence, that record. Unfortunately, it was never allowed to have a sister or a brother. It just never happened for the Maisonettes, never mind. Back to our church notices, which you must regather. Amuse me, no end here. Mrs. Charlene Mason saying, "I will not pass this way again," giving obvious pleasure to the congregation. They don't teach grammar at school like they used to, do they? And for those of you who have children and don't know it, we have a nursery downstairs, is another notice. And lastly, next Thursday will be tryouts for the choir. They need all the help they can get. Oh, dear. No comment.

0: We were all feeling very, very depressed this morning. You've all come in and you've cheered us all up, and it's absolutely brilliant. You do a wonderful job. I'd like to take this opportunity to say thanks very much for all that you do for all the patients in the hospital.
1: Now, Irvin Burnson and Jessie Carter were married on October the 24th in church. So ends a friendship that began in their school days. That's another notice from school magazines, of church magazines rather, that went wrong. And I also remind you, of course, it's Jim Croshaw with Bad Bad Leroy Brown that we've just been listening to, who's completely unaware that we're reading these silly notices. And lastly, I'll just read one more. I think this is enough for one dark morning. A bean supper will be held on Tuesday evening at the church hall. Music will follow. Well, we're off to Wayne Fontana next. You going to join me? This is Pamela. Doesn't get heard very often, this one.

Oh, I could never get to a high note like that. Yes, Wayne Fontana. He's performed in Ipswich. Regent, thinking about it, he must know the town a wee bit. Now, another notice from the press, which we've cut out, because we thought it was rather amusing. Teachers are the most miserable people in Britain, says a survey, while nurses and taxmen need cheering up too. The study by the Worcester University psychologists found the public considered hairdressers and air stewards the happiest people to deal with. Oh, I wonder what your experiences are of that. Happy people? I would at one time said of bus drivers or conductors, but I'm not certain about that anymore. No, most probably old age pensioners. Jimmy Jones.

Good timing there. Great stuff from Jimmy Jones. And this is great stuff from Casey and the Sunshine Band. Is it sunny today? I have no idea. And they're asking, or telling us, or begging, please don't go. We'll be going shortly ourselves, actually.

0: Ah, that must be the milkman dropping off the milk for the breakfast crew. That signals to me it's time to say thank you for your company. I'll be back at the same time, same place tomorrow. Now, don't forget you can get your request played between 8 and 10 tonight by dialing star 800 or Ipswich 704666. 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So this is Derek Holman saying good night, good morning, and goodbye.
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4: From the Sky News Centre at 6. Andy Burnham will be sworn in as MP later, as the Prime Minister spent the weekend considering his political future. It's understood four of Sir Keir Starmer's top ministers have called on him to resign, with reports an announcement could come today. Allies of the former Greater Manchester Mayor claim he hopes to be in Downing Street by September. Labour MP Luke Charters wants any transition to be smooth.
5: We're facing reform now. They're our main opposition. I call for the Prime Minister to reflect on that. He should take a step back calmly, in a dignified manner, so that all of us as a party and then the country with us can take a step forward.
4: An extreme and amber heat warnings take an effect for much of Wales, east and southeast of England and the Midlands. Forecasters think June's temperature record could be broken this week, with predicted highs of up to 38 degrees Celsius. Landlords in England now face fines of up to £7,000 if they fail to fix things like damp and mould. Councils have new powers to tackle unsafe rentals. Iran peace talks have concluded in Switzerland. In a joint statement, Qatar and Pakistan say encouraging progress has been made, with both Tehran and the US participating. In sport, Mo Salah has scored his first goal at the World Cup for Egypt, while Iran and Cape Verde remain on course to progress to the last 32. Joe Rawson reports from Boston in the US.
6: Iran are up against many off-field challenges at this tournament due to the war, but remain in a good position to qualify after their goalless draw with Belgium. In the same group, Mo Salah got his first goal as Egypt secured a first ever World Cup victory, beating New Zealand 3-1. Cape Verde's fairy tale continued with a 2-2 draw with Uruguay, and Spain thrashed Saudi Arabia 4-0.
4: And Krispy Kreme's recalled a World Cup-themed donut over an undeclared allergen. Certain batches made in Peterborough, with a best before of yesterday or today, may contain hazelnuts, but we're told the recall's a precaution. The affected Pitch Perfect products are also stocked in stores in Leicester. That's the latest.

Your bedside friend, Hospital Radio. This is The Breakfast Show. I'm Mark Healy, and I hope you're enjoying the start of the show. Playing Sting, Englishman in New York. Before that, the king, the man, Frank Sinatra kicked off this hour with I've Got You Under My Skin. What a tune that is. Right, for the next couple of hours, it's you, me, and some fantastic music. Thank you for tuning in. I'm going to look after you. Some great stuff to look forward to. I don't want to give too much away because music is a thing that brings us all together. So just keep listening. Feeling like a drop in the ocean.

your bedside friend, Hospital Radio, on The Breakfast Show. Morning, it's Mark with you. Thank you for tuning in, playing Van Halen and Jump. Before that, Demi Lovato, Marshmello, It's Okay Not To Be Okay. And that is very true. It is okay not to be okay. And hopefully we'll make you feel okay by listening to this breakfast show. Kind of got there in the end. You know what I mean, don't you? Did that all make sense? Kind of stringed along? Excellent. We're with you playing some of the most eclectic mix of music. Basically, how things work, I will play you some great music because music is something that makes us all feel great. I'm at your bedside till 8:30 this morning. Then all the kind of the history of Hospital Radio comes together in a 30-minute broadcast at 8:30 called Your Bedside Friend. The music, the history and the presenters of the past all come together to bring you Your Bedside Friend at 8:30. And then this morning, it all gets a bit exciting. From 9 o'clock, all of our presenters here, basically, at Hospital Radio, come together through the love of music. Everybody likes something different. Everybody has different genres that they're into or that they know the most about. So between 9 and 10, every day of the week, one of our presenters steps up to bring you their favourite music. 60 minutes of our presenters' favourite music. And then from 8 o'clock this evening, we switch roles and it comes over to you, where you choose your favourite music on the radio with the request show. 7 days a week between 8 and 10, we give you the opportunity to get your favourite song played on the radio. And to do that, all you need to do, write this, grab something to write on quickly. Anything at all. Just not the bed sheets, because the nurses will not be happy with me. Got something great. Right, write this number down. Star 800 is the free phone number that you can call the studio on. From your Hospedia terminal, you will receive a recorded message. Leave us your name, your request, your dedication. It could be for you, could be for a patient that's in the bed opposite you, could be for, a member of the family that's in hospital. 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I'd like to get Tom a request on the radio. I'd like to get Vera a song played just to make her stay that bit better. Or you might just want to reward the nurses for the amazing job that they do. Not that you need a reason, but that is how you get in touch. 01473 704 666. Or, of course, star 800 from your Hospedia handset. Leave us a voicemail message on our recorded service. And from 8 o'clock tonight, we'll play out all of your requests. But that's still quite a way away. We've got lots going on Hospital Radio today. I will fill you in the next hour what you can look forward to for the rest of today on Hospital Radio. And you can keep up to date with what's going on, of course, by visiting our Facebook and Twitter pages. 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Right, we continue. Pet Shop Boys now. It's a Sin.

Bedside Friend Hospital Radio, playing Harry Styles and Golden on The Breakfast Show. This is Mark Ealy with you. Hope you are well. Started your breakfast yet? Were you just having a cup of tea and reading the paper whilst listening to some great music? And we like to think that Hospital Radio is your source of eclectic music, because we will play anything from any genre, from any decade, providing we have it in our record library. And I don't want to boast, but my boss and many people here at Hospital Radio regularly tell me that we have the biggest and most eclectic mix of music anywhere in East Anglia. We have hundreds of thousands of titles at our disposal, from tape. Yes, a lot of people thinking, tape? What's one of those? Is it something you use to wrap up your parcel? No. Ask your parents. God, that makes me feel really old. To the latest digital music. We have vinyl, we have CD, digital. It's all here. We have everything at our disposal and we'll play it for you 24/7. 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Just give us your name, the ward that you're on, and just tell us you'd like a copy of the latest hospital radio patient guide, and one of the team will whiz one down to you at the earliest opportunity. There is information in there about obviously your favourite hospital radio service, the shows that you can look forward to while you're staying with us, and stuff to kind of keep your brain in gear, because we all like a bit of trivia, a bit of quizzing. There's plenty of that in the latest hospital radio guide. Do grab yourself a copy at the earliest opportunity. Right, Sonny and Cher now, and I've Got You, Babe, on The Breakfast Show.

And then, it's such a tune. Billie Eilish, Therefore I Am. Before that, Will Young and Evergreen from really early kind of Pop Stars, The Rivals kind of X Factor days. I'm sure it was Pop Stars, The Rivals or some kind of boy band thing before it became the X Factor. Still the same principle, the same judges and everything, but it was way back. It was like Gareth Gates, Will Young, wasn't it? They were the two. Pretty sure. Going back a bit now, so can't actually remember. Something I can remember is what's happening on Hospital Radio today. I'm here at your bedside until 8:30. The history of Hospital Radio rolls out from 8:30 through till 9 o'clock. And then at 9, one of our famous presenters takes to the hot seat here at Hospital Radio to play you some of their favourite music. Tim Ward is here from 10 with another edition of The Library, and that man knows everything about this here library. There's a few hundred thousand records in there, and he knows where to find the best of the best. And to prove it, he will be here at 10 o'clock this morning on your bedside-friendly radio station with all of the biggest hits, 60 minutes of some of our timeless classics, our one-hit wonders, and all the best the Hospital Radio Ipswich Library has to offer. Now, speaking of this here hospital and this here radio station, a little while back, I got to meet Rachel and some of the team that work in Ipswich Hospital. And there's been difficult times, hasn't there? And during difficult times, and the NHS is such a wonderful, wonderful thing. And they need some kind of release, some kind of way to express themselves. And I spoke to Rachel and some of the nursing team who got together over Skype and over the internet, because at the time they couldn't all meet and socialise. And they came together to do a collaboration, a single called Shine a Light, which is absolutely amazing. And when you listen to the track, not only does it sound fantastic, but then you think back to times where we were really, really in a strange, strange place where no one really knew what was happening. And this track, the words, just sums up that period perfectly. The Ipswich Hospital NHS staff and Shine a Light now on The Breakfast Show. This is absolutely beautiful.

beautiful. Ipswich Hospital's NHS staff and shine a light. On Hospital Radio, it's The Breakfast Show. You're with Mark. Hope you're enjoying the songs. There's a bit of a variety. I did say we were going to mix things up a little bit, and proof that we have an eclectic show, but we all come together with music, so hopefully it's not sounding too bad. Right, at the top of the hour then, latest news headlines for you. But before we do that, I've got music on the way from Rod Stewart. I'll play you something from Jack's Beats. And right now, we continue with Level 42. Don't forget then, get your requests in for the request show tonight from 8 o'clock by calling 704666 star 800, or you'll find us on Facebook and Twitter. Just search Hospital Radio Ipswich, and we're there, my friends.

Westside Friend Hospital Radio on The Breakfast Show. You're with Mark Ely. I hope you're enjoying the songs. Level 42, running in the family. Right, final 10 minutes of this hour. News headlines on the way, and then we do it all over again just after the news. What a treat. So much music. You've got so much to look forward to, you lucky people. Some might say lucky. My mum might disagree. Right, we continue, taking us up to the news. I've got Jax Beats with Carpe Diem in just a moment, and right now it's Rod Stewart. This is the epic Handbags and Glad Rags on Hospital Radio's Breakfast Show. Morning.

What an absolute tune that is. The 1975 and The Sound on Hospital Radio. Smart with you on The Breakfast Show, your bedside friend. News headlines on the way, and then we do it all over again for hour number two. Right now, though, I want to play you something from Jax Beats, a local artist who's currently working in Bristol and London, producing great new music, but originally from Ipswich. And this tune is fantastic. This is Jax Beats and Carpe Diem. Sounds so good. If you want to find out more, go to Jax Beats UK on Instagram. You'll find out all you need to know about this local artist.

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3: From the Sky News Centre at 7. Andy Burnham will be sworn in as an MP later, as Sir Keir Starmer's political future remains in doubt. Donald Trump claims the Prime Minister's resigning, but didn't provide any proof, though it's understood four cabinet ministers, including the Foreign Secretary, want him to go. Labour MP Perrin Moon's not happy with some of his colleagues, who think the ex-Greater Manchester Mayor's the right fit for PM.
4: I find it bizarre that we're in a position now where colleagues think a completely untried, untested new MP can waltz into number 10. I find that bizarre, to say the least.
3: A four-day amber weather warning for extreme heat's taken effect, with temperatures predicted to reach 38 degrees Celsius this week. It's in place until Thursday, with large parts of England and Wales covered. Peace talks between the US and Iran have ended in Switzerland. Mediators from Qatar and Pakistan say there's been encouraging progress. 120,000 officers in England and Wales have now received training to help investigate non-contact sexual offences. These include crimes such as voyeurism, which experts believe can be a precursor to more serious offending. Detective Chief Superintendent Jamie Daniels is from the College of Policing.
5: Sometimes these offences aren't considered as serious as contact sexual offending. But what we have found through research and that has been driven through this training is that these offences can lead to further offending, and that can sometimes be contact offending. And in their own right, the pattern and the severity is important.
3: An extra 3,000 unannounced Ofsted visits to England's nurseries are due to take place each year. The Department for Education says it hopes the change will ensure any safety risks are spotted earlier. And at the World Cup, Mo Salah scored as Egypt came from behind to beat New Zealand 3-1 for a first ever win at the tournament. Iran got a goalless draw with Belgium. Spain thrashed Saudi Arabia 4-0, while Cape Verde caused another shock by drawing 2-2 with Uruguay. That's the latest. I'm AJ Walsh.

Hospital Radio Ipswich, your bedside friend. Good morning, it's Mark with you on The Breakfast Show. I hope you find this morning well and that the day has started in a positive manner. Speaking of things that are on a positive front, join us today from 1 o'clock as Chris Thorne is here with the Lunchtime Jukebox, 60 minutes of absolute classics, some tunes in there that I guarantee will get your feet moving, maybe a bit of jiving. You might not even be able to resist the odd burst of song. Classic tunes with our very own Chris Thorne. It's happening 1 o'clock today on the Jukebox between 1 and 2. Make sure you tune in and I guarantee you will not be disappointed.

It's your bedside friend, Hospital Radio Ipswich. Good morning, it's Mark Healy with you on The Breakfast Show. Don't forget this evening then, Stephen Foster is here with Monday's Music Mix from 8 o'clock. 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

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Hope you find yourself well. Don't forget, Stephen Foster is here from 8 o'clock this evening. 2 hours of the Monday music mix. If you'd like to get in touch with Foz, you can do so by calling us on star 800 or 01473 704 666. 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

0: 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The Ipswich Hospital Community Choir, Wednesdays from 6:15 in the evening at the Courtyard Restaurant here at Ipswich Hospital. 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
1: 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Not only do you have a bio and some pictures so you can put a face to the name of the voices here at Hospital Radio Ipswich, but there's quizzes and, of course, the latest schedule for you to keep up to date with all your favourite shows. 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Just let us know where you are, where you're listening, and where you're located on the ward, and we'll do our best to get a copy to you as soon as possible. 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
3: From the Sky News Centre at 8. We're expecting to hear the Prime Minister's decision on whether or not to resign today. Four Cabinet Ministers, including the Foreign Secretary, have told Sir Keir Starmer to go. It comes as the man reportedly eyeing his job, Andy Burnham, is due to be sworn in as an MP later. Minister Baroness Jackie Smith says she doesn't know what the PM's decision is.
4: He's been thinking really hard about what is best for the country, as he has done, in fact, since he took over the leadership of the Labour Party and since he became Prime Minister. And, I trust him to make the right decision.
3: Forecasters think June's temperature record could be broken this week, with highs of up to 38 degrees Celsius predicted. Amber extreme heat warnings are in effect until Thursday. Rail passengers in and around Bedford are asked to only travel if it's absolutely necessary after a train crash on Friday. The line is expected to stay closed for the rest of the week. Scotland's First Minister John Swinney is planning to meet members of the Muslim community in Edinburgh today. It follows a series of attacks across the city on Friday night. At the World Cup, Liverpool legend Mo Salah scored as Egypt came from behind to beat New Zealand 3-1 for a first ever win at the tournament. He says the whole nation will be celebrating.
5: It's a great feeling for all of us. It's a great achievement. I said before, we just do our best in the tournament to make the people happy in Egypt, and I think they are right now, they are happy. And what happened today is a history for us as Egyptians.
3: With Iran holding Belgium to a goalless draw, Egypt are top of Group G with one game to play. In Group H, Spain thrashed Saudi Arabia 4-0, while Cape Verde caused another shock by drawing 2-2 with Uruguay. And Wouters apologised after appearing to use a crocodile attack in Cambridgeshire for marketing purposes. A promo email makes reference to it. They say the wording was unacceptable. It uses the phrase, snap up these deals. That's the latest from the Sky News Centre. I'm AJ Walsh.

It's your bedside friend. It's Hospital Radio Ipswich on a Monday morning. Home, of course, to the mighty Stephen Foster. Foz is back this evening from 8 o'clock with Monday's Music Mix. And we look forward to you joining us then.

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Good morning, it's Mark Healy with you on The Breakfast Show. Don't forget this evening then, Stephen Foster is here with Monday's Music Mix from 8 o'clock. 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

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It's Hospital Radio. Mark on the Breakfast Show with you. I hope wherever and however you're listening, you find yourself well, and it's a pleasure to have you on board with us. Don't forget then, at lunchtime, 1 o'clock today, Chris Thorne is here with the Lunchtime Jukebox. 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The Lunchtime Jukebox with Chris Thorne right here on your bedside friend from 1 today on Hospital Radio Ipswich.

Hello there, I'm Stephen Foster, also known as Foz, and I'd like to invite you to listen to my Monday music mix here on Hospital Radio Ipswich. Each week on a Monday evening, I bring you 2 hours of all different types of music from across the decades. There are triple plays taking you back to golden eras from yesteryear. I feature tracks from a new album each week, and from time to time talk to Suffolk musicians about their latest work and forthcoming appearances around our wonderful county of Suffolk. That's the Monday Music Mix, Monday evenings at 8, with me, Stephen Foster, here on Hospital Radio Ipswich. I do hope you can join me.

It's your bedside friend, Hospital Radio. It's Mark Healy with you on The Breakfast Show. Thank you so much for tuning in. And if you can do so, tonight from 8 o'clock, another edition of The Request Show. Basically, it's 2 hours of your requests and dedications from the wards. You could maybe request a song for yourself, a song that is dear to you or it has a special meaning. It might be a request for a visitor that you have coming in this evening. Or it could be for a member of staff, one of the catering team, one of the nurses, one of the doctors that's just made your stay in hospital that little bit easier. Do get in touch. Let us know. You can call us live in the studio from 8 o'clock on Star 800 Ipswich 704666. Or you can call us right now. Leave us a voicemail message on our voicemail service, but clearly tell us your name, the ward that you're on, the request and the dedication, and we will do our best to get it played on tonight's request show between 8 and 10 p.m. on Hospital Radio Ipswich.

your bedside friend. It's Hospital Radio. As we approach the end of today's breakfast show, we're back the same time tomorrow. Do try and tune in for some more great music and entertainment. Coming up at 10 o'clock this morning, Tim Ward is here with another edition of The Library. 60 minutes of timeless classics and the greats of the greats as he delves deep into the tens, maybe hundreds of thousands of records that we have in our record collection. The best of the best, 60 minutes on the way with Tim Ward from 10 o'clock this morning with another edition of The Library. Until then, I will see you tomorrow morning. Take care.

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3: From the Sky News Centre at 9. We're waiting to hear the Prime Minister's decision on whether or not he will resign today. Four Cabinet Ministers, including the Foreign Secretary, have told Sir Keir Starmer to go. Andy Burnham is due to be sworn in as an MP later, with some saying he hopes to be in Downing Street by September. Voters in York have been asked if they want a leadership contest or a coronation.
4: This should be a proper contest. I don't believe you should ever hand something over. Not a political position that affects the country.
5: I think if he was smart, he'd step aside, but he's not going to do that. I think his ego will let him, so I think there will be a proper contest.
6: Probably hand it over to Andy Burnham.
5: Yes, we do need a new Prime Minister.
7: Should it be Andy Burnham?
5: No comment.
3: An extreme amber heat warning's in force for much of England and Wales. Forecasters think June's temperature record could be broken as it could hit highs of 38 degrees Celsius. Rail passengers in and around Bedford are asked to only travel if it's absolutely necessary after a crash on Friday. 60-year-old Sean Burton died when the East Midlands Railway train he was driving hit another. 100 people were injured. Our correspondent Barnaby Papadopoulos has more.
8: An investigation is underway to work out exactly what happened, but it's going to take quite a bit of time. We understand a couple of months until we get the full details of that. And at the same time, there's an effort to move the train carriages off the railway, because at the moment, the railway between Bedford and Luton is closed, and it will be at least for the rest of this week.
3: An extra 3,000 unannounced Ofsted visits to England's nurseries are due to take place each year. Ministers hope it'll help spot safety risks earlier. In sport, Mo Salah's made history at the World Cup overnight. He scored in a 3-1 win for Egypt against New Zealand, a first ever victory at the tournament for his country. Iran and Belgium finished goalless. And Krispy Kreme's recalled one of its World Cup themed donuts because it might contain hazelnuts, something which isn't mentioned on the label. It applies to certain batches with the best before of yesterday or today. The Food Standards Agency says it makes the pitch perfect product a possible health risk to anyone with peanut allergies. That's the latest. I'm AJ Walsh.

Hi, I'm Stephen Foster, and a warm welcome to another edition of Album Tracking. Each edition has its own theme, and this time round, it's the Piano Men. And really, there is only one place to start.

If you're doing a programme all about pianists, you've got to start with that one, haven't you? Billy Joel, title track to the album Piano Man, which came out in 1973. If we've played Billy Joel, we've got to play someone from this side of the pond who is a megastar as well, Elton John. So much of his material to choose from for this edition of Album Tracking. But I've gone for one from 1978, which brought to a close his album A Single Man. It gave him a big hit as well, A Song for Guy.

That's a tune that Elton John wrote on the day a 17-year-old messenger boy who worked for his record label Rocket Records was tragically killed on his motorbike. A guy died on the day that Elton John wrote that. And a fantastic piece of music it is too, I think you'll agree, from the Elton John album A Simple Man, released in 1978. We are looking at the Piano Men on this edition of Album Tracking, and in the world of jazz, no one was or is better than Duke Ellington.

that very soon became jazz pianist Duke Ellington's signature tune, not written by the Duke. It was actually penned by Billy Strayhorn. Take the A-Train here on Hospital Radio Ipswich. This programme is called Album Tracking, and each edition we look at a different aspect of popular music, and indeed stray into classical music and other genres as well. Today's theme, The Piano Men, and back to a pianist who made his name really as a singer-songwriter as well, Neil Sedaka. And from his 1973 comeback album, which he made with 10cc at Stockport in Greater Manchester at the time, Standing on the Inside.

what a fantastic comeback that was for Neil Sedaka back in 1973 when he released an album called The Tra-La Days Are Over. He was backed by the band 10cc, and we've just heard a song from that album, Standing on the Inside. Neil Sedaka has been known to perform here in Ipswich, so too Elton John, of course. Elton John has played a couple of times at Portman Road. And Jamie Cullum has been seen in Ipswich a few times, including a very intimate show he did at the Manor Ballroom in the town centre, which had been booked by the town's jazz club many, many months before the day itself. And in the meantime, Jamie had broken through and become quite a big star, but he stayed loyal to all the people that had booked him before he became well known. And he was at that date at the Manor Ballroom in Ipswich. A few months later, he was just over the road, because by then he was really a big star, and he packed out the Regent Theatre. Here's a track from his 2002 album, Pointless Nostalgic, a version of Radiohead's High and Dry.

Jamie Cullum here on Hospital Radio Ipswich. High and Dry from an early album of his came out in 2002 called Pointless Nostalgic. This is album tracking. We are looking at the Piano Men on today's programme. And here's a veteran jazz musician from Cape Town, South Africa, by the name of Abdullah Ibrahim. He was formerly known as Dollar Brands, but now he is known as Abdullah Ibrahim. And this comes from one of his very best recordings, an album from 1997 entitled Cape Town Flowers. It was really my introduction to the man's music. And on that, a beautiful piece called Song for Agaray.

The stunning piano playing of Abdullah Ibrahim, song for Agaré from his 1997 album Cape Town Flowers. And not long after that came out, I was lucky enough to get a ticket to see him at the Jazz Cafe in Camden Town in London. It was a fantastic evening of music, spoilt a little bit by the number of people who were busy eating during his performance. They were being served food to their tables. It wasn't something that they shouldn't have been doing, but it was clearly affecting his concentration, and he was getting a bit ratty with certain members of the audience, which spoilt it a bit for me. But to see a master at work close up like that in a London jazz club was something very special indeed. Chinese pianist Lang Lang is one of the biggest music stars in the world. And a few years ago, he made an album which saw him sort of going back to his first love, to the pieces that made him want to become a musician in the first place. The album's called Piano Book, and on it, a version of Ryuichi Sakamoto's Merry Christmas, Mr. Lawrence. This is played by Lang Lang.

We are celebrating some of the great pianists on the programme today. It's album tracking on Hospital Radio Ipswich. That was a Chinese megastar Lang Lang from an album called Piano Book, and a version of Sakamoto's Merry Christmas, Mr. Lawrence, which was the title song, if you like, to the movie of the same name, which starred David Bowie. Here's an American singer-songwriter I've had the pleasure of seeing in London. It was a fantastic show. He played solo, but on this recording, also made in London back in 2008, Randy Newman is joined by the BBC Concert Orchestra, and a spectacular show it was too, recorded at the LCO St Luke's in London in June 2008. And this, for me, is Randy Newman's most beautiful song. It's also one of the saddest songs you'll ever hear. It's called I Miss You.

Randy Newman with a song he wrote for his ex-wife, I Miss You, here on Hospital Radio Ipswich. Let's bring you some boogie-woogie piano playing now from a member of Emerson, Lake & Palmer, the man who played keyboards with them, Keith Emerson. And this was originally done and indeed written by Mead Lux Lewis many years before Keith Emerson got his hands on it, Honky Tonk Train Blues.

as I say, originally done by Anderson Mead Lux Lewis, an American pianist and composer, remembered best for that particular tune, Honky Tonk Train Blues. We've just heard a rendition from the 1970s from Keith Emerson. We're album tracking on Hospital Radio Ipswich. This programme is all about the piano men, and here's one from New Orleans, one of so many great keyboard players from the Crescent City, Professor Longhair, and here he is with Mardi Gras in New Orleans.

The piano playing of Professor Longhair. Going to stay with New Orleans, the Big Easy, for my final track on this edition of Album Tracking. It comes from Harry Connick Jr. from his album Star Turtle, City Beneath the Sea. Thank you for your company.

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3: From the Sky News Centre at 10. In breaking news, Sir Keir Starmer's announced he plans to resign as Prime Minister.
4: The question my party is asking now is whether I am best placed to lead us into the next general election. I have heard the answer of my parliamentary party, and I accept that answer with good grace.
3: Speaking in Downing Street, he says a contest to replace him as Labour leader would be completed by the end of the summer. He says every decision he has taken has been about putting the country he loves first and was applauded and cheered by his team. Pressure on Sir Keir to step down has grown since Andy Burnham's victory in Makerfield in the Makerfield by-election. He will be sworn in as an MP this afternoon. Speaking before today's announcement, Labour MP Justin Madders says Mr Burnham's the only person for the top job.
5: He's got that human touch that we need in our leaders. I think he's got the ability to unite the party, and he's shown in Makerfield actually he can corral the progressive vote around him in a way that we haven't been able to succeed in recent times. So I think he's got all the qualities we need to have an excellent Prime Minister.
3: Elsewhere, an amber extreme heat warning is now in force across much of England and Wales. We could see highs of 38 degrees this week. Passengers are being urged to travel only if absolutely necessary following a train crash near Bedford on Friday. An East Midlands railway driver died. 120,000 officers have now received training to help investigate non-contact sexual offences, which experts believe such acts can be a precursor to more serious offending. In sport, Captain Ben Stokes and bowler Gus Atkinson will join up with the rest of England's cricketers for the deciding test against New Zealand. Both were dropped off for breaching contractual obligations. And Toy Story 5 has become the biggest box office debut of the year in the US. It made £121 million. That's the latest. I'm AJ Walsh.

This is Hospital Radio Ipswich, and I'm Tim Ward. Here is another edition of The Library. This is a series of programmes in which I show off our music collection to the world. We're ever so proud of our records, our CDs, our music downloads, our cassettes, our 78s. We have all the formats in a library that covers all sorts of musical tastes and style. And in this series called The Library, I always sort of set my mind around a certain theme. And the theme of this edition of the programme is the vinyl LP. All sorts of different music coming your way in the next hour, demonstrating the treasures that we have locked away on those 12-inch platters. Back to 1978 for starters with the Jacksons.

0: My goodness, that's a funky start to the programme, isn't it? Taken from the album Destiny, that's the Jacksons on Hospital Radio Ipswich with a track called The Things I Do For You. Now, the significance of that album, if you're a fan of the Jacksons, is that it was the first album that the Jackson brothers wrote and produced themselves. Okay, one or two other songwriters contributed material, but after years on Motown and then after a start with CBS and Gamble and Huff, the Jacksons really wanted to do their own thing. They didn't want somebody else to organise them and do all the production. So that was the end result was Destiny, the album that spawned Blame It on the Boogie, written by another Jackson, Mick Jackson. But of course it was the Jacksons who had a huge hit with it. Another album favourite was Shake Your Body Down to the Ground, but that one was called The Things I Do For You, and it started the programme today in a very funky style indeed. But there's going to be all sorts of different music between now and the end of the programme, because I want to demonstrate the depth of our music library, in particular, yes, the vinyl LP. So everything's going to be taken from a traditional 12-inch vinyl LP. Where else will you hear that on the radio today?
1: You're just

one of the definitive albums in our collection here at Hospital Radio Ipswich, which is an album called Songs for Swinging Lovers. Frank Sinatra released the album in the mid-1950s, and it became, to many people, the epitome of Sinatra at his absolute best. But there was another side to the same argument. People said, well, yes, Sinatra was good on the album, but it was the arrangements of Nelson Riddle that inspired the album to such great popularity. Songs for Swinging Lovers, containing greats like You Make Me Feel So Young, I've Got You Under My Skin, I Thought About You, Love Is Here to Stay, and Too Marvellous for Words, the song that you just heard. And our albums of Frank Sinatra are many and numerous. If on our request programmes you like Sinatra, then all you've got to do is get in touch with us and ask for your particular favourite. But it's always nice to delve into some of his albums so you hear something different, perhaps from My Way, or Something Stupid, or perhaps some of the more popular ones. This is The Library, featuring the vinyl LP, and I'm not just going to stick to tried and tested popular albums. I've sort of done a random selection, but I hope it'll be one that when you sit back at the end of the programme and reflect on what I've played, you'll say, well, yes, he's given us a pretty good idea of what's tucked away in the Hospital Radio Ipswich Library, and that, after all, is the purpose of this particular programme. Jerome Kern and Oscar Hammerstein's Can't Help Loving That Man.

taken from an album of her interpretations of a number of Broadway greats. That was, of course, Barbra Streisand. We didn't really get asked for an awful lot of Barbra Streisand, but over the years her music very much fits the Hospital Radio Ipswich mould. And that recording takes you back to the late 70s and the early 80s, and also featured, if you were really, really listening closely, the sound of Stevie Wonder on harmonica. Barbra Streisand. OK, well, our albums do extend very briefly to the world of rock, and I thought, well, it's high time after that gentle ballad that I shook you from your slumber. Here's the supergroup Bad Company, formed when Free split up and two members went one way and two started this band.

I don't think we mind a bit of rock music from time to time, and increasingly in our requested music on our request programmes, the sound of that sort of 70s rock sound is becoming more and more popular. Bad Company and Feel Like Making Love. Bad Company were one of those bands that were formed from the splitting of two other bands, and it all gets very interwoven, doesn't it, the history of some of these rock bands. But they have a close relationship with Free, Mott the Hoople, King Crimson and Queen, amongst others. Bad Company. And I was always told that one of the members of Bad Company was a big fan of Ipswich Town Football Club. Now, I don't know if that was complete bunkum or whether there was some truth in that. If you actually know the answer, would you let me know? Because every time I hear that song, I think, oh, yeah, one of those guys supports the Blues. But that may have just been one of those silly things that people make up and it then sort of becomes fact. Well, who knows? Different sorts of music on different sorts of formats. In this particular edition of the library, we're concentrating on the vinyl LP. Well, we can go quite a long way back in time in our library, and we don't just have to stick to male vocalists, female vocalists, or bands or groups. There are some orchestral recordings in our library, produced by some of the, shall we say, biggest names in orchestral music, the sort of Percy Faiths or the Mantovanis. Or, as in this case, Ron Goodwin and his orchestra.

And now, for something entirely different. From Miss Marple, the theme to the original black and white film starring Joan Rutherford, to an album version of a single that you may well know.

I'm tempted to say they don't make them like that anymore. And they didn't, because that proved to be the last album recorded by the what's really known as original or proper lineup of 10cc. Eric Stewart, Lol Krem, Kevin Godley and Graham Gouldman, and that was I'm Mandy Flymy, taken from the album How Dare You, released in the mid-1970s, and that was a big hit for them. It was the same album from which they took I'm Not In Love, which I guess is the sort of signature tune of 10cc, and certainly brought them their greatest success, both in the UK charts and also in America. You're listening to The Library, focusing on the vinyl LP in this edition of the programme, and I hope you're enjoying the variety of music. 1 minute Frank Sinatra, the next Miss Marple, and then we had some rock music thrown in to boot. Whatever your particular taste in music, as we're sort of halfway through this hour or so, then of course just a reminder that you can choose it, because this is just a sample, a mere scratching of the surface of what's in our library. So do get in touch with us. You can get hold of us through our website or through the handset to the left of your screen. Star 800 is the number to ring our studio. And if I've inspired you with some of the selections in this programme, then put us to the test. Ask us if we have your favourite, and we'd be delighted to play it for you. Where shall I take you now?

capitalising on the disco era, were Manhattan Transfer from their album Extensions. And that's The Twilight Zone, Part 1. There was also a Part 2, and it was all part of a tribute to the American popular programme, The Twilight Zone. Manhattan Transfer have been around for years, you know. Absolutely years. They were formed back in the 1960s and still perform to this day, and have recorded all sorts of different styles. I've got some really good soulful, jazzy stuff at home, and as I say there, they were sort of capitalising on the mid sort of 70s and early 80s obsession with disco. And it was successful for them. It got them chart success both here and in America. And do you remember

Well, that's a teaser, isn't it? Get your tongue round that one. Doobie doobie doobie and doobie doobie doobie and doobie doobie. Diana Ross from her album Everything is Everything. Thank you, Diana. And there's more Diana Ross in our library, where that came from, with or without the Supremes or the Temptations or Marvin Gaye or any of the other people that she's recorded with over the years.

Okay. I'm going to take you to the land of soft rock next. There's been a number of bands over the years that could now look back and say, well, they were soft rock epitomised. I think, though, that title suits this group very well. Led by singer-songwriter David Gates, Bread had a number of successes in the early 1970s, but their fame was pretty short and sharp. They split up, and unlike many bands, they failed to really regroup with any longevity. Indeed, the subsequent history is not a good one, with most of the original lineup of the band now moved on to that singer-songwriting room in the sky. But David Gates is happily retired, living in California, and I'm sure he can look back with a lot of pride at songs like this.

Isn't that just wonderful? It's called Diary. It was written by David Gates, and you heard it performed there by Bread. Lovely, lovely music. Reminds me of my old mate Rick. He used to be a bit of an amateur songster, and I went to see him perform at the Electric Palace Theatre in Harwich once, and he performed that song. Wonderful stuff. Well, this programme is rapidly galloping along. We're already three quarters of the way through, and that means I haven't got an awful long time left to share some more wonderful vinyl LPs with you. But this really does take me back, just playing one vinyl after another. No CDs, no digital downloads, and free of charge, thrown in for good measure, some good old crackles, skips and jumps as well. OK, well, this next lady can boast collaborations with some of the absolute greats in music over the years. She's worked with the Beach Boys, Brian Wilson, Neil Diamond, Marvin Hamlisch, Michael Massa, Peter Allen, Melissa Manchester, Sheena Easton, Bruce Roberts, Neil Sedaka, Albert Hammond, Michael Jackson, Quincy Jones, Michael McDonald, James Ingram, Donald Fagen, Babyface, and even Clint Eastwood. Now, with friends and colleagues in the business like that, she must be a household name. Well, possibly not. Let's hear one of her songs first.

just

Now, come on, admit it. I spoil you, don't I? Oh, what a lovely, lovely song. To Make You Smile Again. Produced by Don Costa and featuring Marvin Hamlisch on the piano. Well, the lady who sung the song was at one time married. Or, if, well, I may be jumping the gun there. Had a romantic relationship with Marvin Hamlisch. It also featured Nino Tempo on tenor saxophone. Who was she then? Come on, you've had long enough to think and long enough to identify that lovely voice. It was Carol Bayer-Sager on Hospital Radio Ipswich. Then, of course, she was perhaps more well-known for being married for some time to Burt Bacharach. As I say, she's a dictionary of all that's great in the world of music, and certainly during the era of the vinyl LP. And that's what this programme has featured. I've got about time for two more songs. Let's take you back first to the 1960s.

Yes, dropping back into the 1960s, a decade that just slightly predated the big-selling albums, vinyl albums. I suppose that really was the decade of the 1970s. But it was a good decade for compilations and, of course, artists releasing things like their greatest hits, and they're from a collection of the greatest hits of the Mamas and the Papas. It came that one, which Mama Cass Elliot, there was a character, eh? I saw her again last night, the music of the Mamas and Papas. Do you want a quick quiz question? Who do you think wrote the music? Not the lyrics, but the music for Strangers in the Night. Can you identify a man? A great jazz musician who had his own very distinctive style? Here he is. You knew. It was Burt Kempfert.

was nicknamed Phipps. We knew him as Bert Kempfert. Great composer and orchestra leader. Yes, and he wrote the music behind Strangers in the Night. Well, that's just about it from this edition of The Library. One more to squeeze in, and I'm going to go for a female vocalist who's got a lovely jazzy feel to her voice. This is Oletta Adams. Taken from her album Circle of One, I've Got a Right. I've got a right to stay here all day with this wonderful music, but I can't.

Thank you for joining me on this edition of The Library. Aletta Adams brings this little look at our vinyl LP collection to an end. But stay tuned to Hospital Radio Ipswich for another edition of The Library, when I'll pick another theme with which to impress you. This has been Tim Ward from me. Goodbye now.

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3: From the Sky News Centre at 11. Sir Keir Starmer's resigning as Prime Minister. Announcing his decision, he became emotional outside Downing Street.
4: I shall spend more time on the most important job, being the best husband I can to my fantastic wife, Vic, who has been a rock by my side through good times and bad, and being the best dad I can to my beautiful children.
3: Our political editor Beth Rigby believes two decisions saw the Labour Party lose faith in Sir Keir Starmer.
5: The Winterfell U-turn was really lasting and damaging, and I think also the U-turn on welfare reform, because that was the point where the party basically faced him down and won, and that was the point that he lost that political authority with the party.
3: Sir Keir says a Labour leadership contest would be wrapped up by the end of the summer. An ally of Wes Streeting's told us the ex-health secretary still intends to run. Meanwhile, another man looking to replace him, Andy Burnham, is on his way to Westminster. He's been sworn in as the newly elected MP for Makerfield. Here's Labour's Rachel Maskell.
6: All eyes now will be on Andy Burnham and how he formulates that programme for government. And it's really important, unlike Keir Starmer, who spoke to a few, that Andy Burnham speaks to all the MPs to really engage them.
3: Reform UK say they're demanding a general election. Elsewhere, new this hour, a rare red weather warning's been issued for extreme heat for parts of central and southern England and Wales. It'll take effect at 9 a.m. on Wednesday and run until 9 p.m. the following day. Highs of up to 38 degrees Celsius are forecast. Landlords in England now face fines of up to £7,000 if they fail to fix things like damp and mould. Councils have new powers to tackle unsafe rentals. And Wouters apologise for a promotional email that appeared to mock a crocodile attack at a zoo in Cambridgeshire. That's the latest from the Sky News Centre. I'm AJ Walsh.

and welcome to another edition of HRI Country with me, Peter Green. Welcome along. That was Alabama with Tennessee River. This is Billy Joe Spears, What I've Got in Mind.

A country classic from Billy Joe Spears from the album What I've Got in Mind. That's the title track from 1976. Now for another classic from Lone Star, They're Amazed.

Lone Star and Amazed on HRI Country. Now for a track from a TV programme called Nashville, which is doing the rounds again, being repeated. It stars Hayden Panettiere, Connie Britton and Lennon and Maisie, and of course also Chris Carmack and Claire Bowen, a musical star at that. Here we are from that album, Hayden Panettiere and Telescope.

That's Telescope from Hayden Panettiere from the TV programme Nashville. Now it's Carly Pearce from her album 29, Next Girl.

0: Man's next girl.
1: 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That gets you sorted out. That does, doesn't it? 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Okay, let's go for some old stuff, shall we? From Charlie Daniels Band. The Devil Went Down to Georgia. 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

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When he came across this young man sawing on a fiddle and playing it hot, and the devil jumped up on a hickory stump and said, "Boy, let me tell you what. I guess you didn't know it, but I'm a fiddle player too. And if you'd care to take a dare, I'll make a bet with you. Now, you play pretty good fiddle, boy, but give the devil his due. I bet a fiddle of gold against your soul, because I think I'm better than you."

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Johnny said, "Devil, just come on back if you ever want to try again. I done told you once, you son of a bitch, I'm the

Carrie Underwood and Randy Travis with I Told You So. And let's go back in time, shall we? Way, way back in time. Hank Williams, Take These Chains From My Heart.

Exile and Middle of the Road. Now for some very, very old local music, the Hillsiders from the album On the Road. This is Country Boy, LA.

Hillsiders, Country Boy LA. Let's go for a travel around the world, shall we? Start with England, then we'll go to Australia, then we'll go to Ireland. Start with England, it's the Shires. No, we don't need that, do we? No, we don't. Okay, we'll start with the Shires, and it's 1,000 Hallelujahs.

There we are. That's the last of our trip around the world. We started off with the English track from The Shires with 1,000 Hallelujahs. Then we had Sherry Austin from Australia with Singing to the Scarecrow. And there we heard Simon Casey and Cleona Hagen with the Lady A classic Need You Now. I'll leave you with Darius Rucker and Life's Too Short.

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3: From the Sky News Centre at midday. Andy Burnham's confirmed he'll run for Labour leader following this decision from Sir Keir Starmer.
4: I will resign as leader of the Labour Party. I will remain in post as Prime Minister until the contest is complete. And I will do everything I can to ensure an orderly handover of power.
3: In a post on X, the former Greater Manchester mayor says the country expects stability and seriousness. He's on his way to Westminster to be sworn in as the newly elected MP for Makerfield. Mr Burnham will arrive in London with the backing of former Health Secretary Wes Streeting, who'd been seen as his main rival for the leadership. The Liberal Democrats say a new PM should drop caution and complacency, while the Green leader wants a bold change of direction. Here's Reform's Richard Tice.
5: If the country is going to be faced with a completely different set of policies from someone that most people don't know, Andy Burnham, then actually what we need is a general election.
3: Parts of central and southern England and Wales have been issued with a rare red weather warning for extreme heat. It'll kick in on Wednesday. Highs of 40 degrees Celsius are forecast. During May's heatwave, 19 people died after getting into difficulty in cold water. Carl Gibbons is from Greater Manchester Fire and Rescue Service.
6: What we don't want you to do is enter water yourself and try and rescue that person. 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
3: Police investigating NHS maternity services in Nottingham have arrested two men in connection with operating practices in the mortuary services. A 55 and 59-year-old are being questioned on suspicion of misconduct in public office. Landlords in England now face fines of up to £7,000 if they fail to fix things like damp and mould. Councils have new powers to tackle unsafe rentals. And Scotland's World Cup fans have been thanked with a love letter by the US Boston Globe newspaper. Dear Tartan Army, thanks them for memories that last a lifetime. That's the latest. I'm AJ Walsh.

I'm Mike Bogan. Thanks for keeping me company for another 60 minutes while I play some of your favourite songs from both stage musicals and the silver screen. Our featured musicals today are South Pacific and Cabaret. We've also got songs from Paint Your Wagon and the film When Harry Met Sally. But first, a song from Julie London.

Julie London with Bewitched, Bothered and Bewildered, a song that was written by Rodgers and Hart for the 1940 stage musical Pal Joey. I love listening to Julie London. Her songs, they sound as refreshing today as they were when they were first recorded some 60 years ago. Pal Joey was later filmed in 1957 with Frank Sinatra, Rita Hayworth and Kim Novak. Our next song is what's known as a one-hit wonder. It prevented the Beatles' Let It Be becoming number one back in 1970. It's never recorded anything since, but here's Lee Marvin with Wandering Star.

I've never seen a sight that didn't look better looking back. I was born under a wandering star. Mud can make you prisoner and the plains can bake you dry. Snow can burn your eyes, but only people make you cry. Home is made for coming from, for dreams of going to, which with any luck will never come

That was from the 1969 film of Lerner and Lowe's musical Paint Your Wagon. First of our featured musicals now, and that's South Pacific, a Rodgers and Hammerstein musical that premiered on Broadway in 1949. At the time, it was the second longest musical on Broadway with nearly 2,000 performances. The plot centres on an American nurse stationed on a South Pacific island during World War II, who falls in love with a middle-aged expat French plantation owner, but who then struggles to accept his mixed-race children. The 1958 film version starred Mitzi Gaynor, and that's who we're going to hear. Mitzi Gaynor is the nurse Nellie Forbush. Here she sings. She's going to wash that man right out of her hair.

Chrissy Gaynor, and that was from the original film soundtrack. There's Nothing Like a Dame. That's a song that's written for four male voices, two tenors, two bassists, and it's sung in the film, and the show indeed, by four sailors. Here is There's Nothing Like a Dame.

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1: Lots of things in life are beautiful, but brother, there is one particular thing that is nothing.

Malcolm and Wise had a great comic version of that song on one of their Christmas shows, with all the sailors being played by newsreaders. Remember that? The single biggest hit song from South Pacific is Younger Than Springtime. It's sung in the show by a young Marine officer, Lieutenant Cable, and it's quite an operatic song, so I thought I'd play a version of it by one of the big operatic singers of the 50s. Here's Mario Lanza.

Yes, the incredible voice of Mario Lanza. Another one of Nurse Nellie's songs now, and this time a little bit more up-to-date version. The song is A Cockeyed Optimist, the singer here, Stacey Kent.

Stacey Kent with Jim Tomlinson on saxophone there with Cockeyed Optimist. We end our look at South Pacific with an unusual version of a song that's sung in the show by the French plantation owner, Emile. The song Some Enchanted Evening. The version I'm playing is by Bob Dylan, who included it in his 2011 album Strangers in the Night. Here is Bob Dylan.

Dylan. A couple of tracks now that are included in the 1989 romantic comedy When Harry Met Sally. It starred Billy Crystal and Meg Ryan and is famous for that wonderful scene in the restaurant where a nearby customer, after witnessing Sally faking an orgasm, declares, "I'll have what she's having." The film wasn't a musical, but it had lots of great songs included in it, and this one is by Louis Armstrong and Ella Fitzgerald. Let's call the whole thing off.

Fitzgerald and Louis Armstrong, of course. Harry Connick Jr. was responsible for putting together the soundtrack for the movie, and he included two versions of the song It Had to Be You. One was a version that he'd recorded himself. The other one was a version by Frank Sinatra.

Our second featured musical today is Cabaret, written by John Kander and Fred Ebbets, set in Berlin in 1931. It tells the story of an Englishman, Brian Roberts, who arrives in Berlin and gets lodgings in a boarding house where Sally Bowles, a performer at the Kit Kat Club, lives. The film version starred Liza Minnelli as Sally Bowles, and here she is singing Cabaret.

Yes, Liza Minnelli there. Sally, hoping to woo Brian, takes him along to the Kit Kat Club, where the MC bids him welcome.

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The girls are beautiful. Even the orchestra is beautiful.

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Each and every one a virgin. You don't believe me? Well, don't take my word for it. Go ahead, ask her. Outside, it is winter. But here, it is so hot. Every night, we have the battle to keep the girls from taking off all their clothing. So don't go away. Who knows? Tonight,

The MC on that recording was Jonathan Price. Sally, hoping at last she's found someone that she cares for and who cares for her, sings Maybe This Time. Sally on this occasion is Martine McCutcheon.

Yes, that was Martin McCutcheon singing Maybe This Time from Cabaret. That was included on her Musicality album, and a great version of it as well. So that's, Cabaret. Almost every production of Cabaret seems to have a slightly different score, with songs continually being added and deleted. The original stage show, which was based on Christopher Isherwood's book called Goodbye to Berlin, opened back in 1966. Bob Fosse's film in 1972, that's the one with Liza Minnelli, that included a song called Money Money that wasn't in the original stage show, although it has been included in Broadway shows since. And here is a Broadway cast with that song, Money Money.

Yes, we close today's show with a song that won the Academy Award for Best Original Song back in 1935. It was a show called Gold Diggers of 1935. The song Lullaby of Bird Broadway. Did he say Birdland there? That was a George Shearing song, wasn't it? Lullaby of Broadway. So for me, Mike, hope you enjoyed the show. Stay listening. Lots of great stuff coming up. So goodbye from me as I leave you with the Pasadena Roof Orchestra.

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3: From the Sky News Centre at 1, Sir Keir Starmer has announced his resignation as Labour leader and Prime Minister.
4: The question my party is asking now is whether I am best placed to lead us into the next general election. I have heard the answer of my parliamentary party and I accept that answer with good grace.
3: Scotland's First Minister John Swinney says he's not surprised to see Sir Keir Starmer step down.
5: It was crystal clear that he was losing the confidence of his party, having lost the confidence of the country. And for Scotland, as we observe this constant change of Prime Minister, the answer is for Scotland's future to be in Scotland's hands through the powers of independence.
3: Attention's quickly turning to a replacement. Andy Burnham will be sworn in as the new MP for Makerfield this afternoon. He's confirmed he'll run to succeed Sir Keir. He could be unchallenged after Wes Streeting, seen as a potential rival, announced he wouldn't stand against him. Labour MP Perrin Moon's not happy about that.
6: I find it bizarre that we're in a position now where colleagues think a completely untried, untested new MP can waltz into number 10. I find that bizarre, to say the least.
3: Mr. Burnham could take over within weeks. Nominations for any leadership contest close on the 9th of July. In other news, we're being told temperatures could hit between 38 and 40 degrees later this week. The Met Office has issued a rare red weather warning and says there'll be widespread impacts on health. Police investigating NHS maternity services in Nottingham have arrested two men in connection with operating practices in the Trust's mortuary services. A 55 and 59-year-old are being questioned on suspicion of misconduct in public office. And TUI has been ranked among the worst airlines for flight punctuality. Analysis of data from the Civil Aviation Authority shows departures from UK airports were typically 20 minutes late in 2025. That's the latest.

We here at Hospital Radio Ipswich love to take you back. Back this time to the days of the 50s and 60s, coffee shops, crackly old medium wave radios, and the jukebox. Sneak out without the boss seeing you and meet up with our very own Chris Thorne every Wednesday lunchtime as he selects the best from these two wonderful decades. That's Chris Thorne with his lunchtime jukebox every Wednesday afternoon at 1 o'clock here on Hospital Radio Ipswich, your bedside friend.

And a very good afternoon and welcome to the Lunchtime Jukebox here on Hospital Radio Ipswich with me, Chris Thorne. I shall be with you for the next hour playing you some good old music, hopefully some of your favourites in there. Different programme again today, folks, not just concentrating on the 50s and the 60s. I'm going to do another one-hit wonder programme. Did one a few weeks ago and left quite a few good tracks out, so I thought I needed to do another one and to include some of those tracks that I didn't have time to play before. So we've got a nice selection of music for you, so we'll puff up those pillows just to lay back and relax and enjoy some good music and, I'd say, hopefully some of your favourites. Started there with Chesney Hawkes and The One and Only, which ironically was his one and only hit. Same goes for this one. This is Jim Gilstrap and Swing Your Daddy.

There we are, very much a one-hit wonder there. That was The Toys, back to the 60s, and a Lover's Concerto, of course, based on a bit of classical music, as were one or two pop songs, and the notable one being, of course, Procol Harum and A Whiter Shade of Pale. But that was back to the 60s, as I say. We're going to stay in the 60s now with Mary Wells and My Guy. Just a single hit for Mary Wells, but it was a real biggie, and it sort of more or less started the Tamla Motown entry into our charts. So here we go. Mary Wells and My Guy.

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3: Good evening. It's nice to be with you again, isn't it, Ronnie?
4: Yes, it is. And in a packed programme tonight, we shall be hearing about a new diet of centipods and garlic from a man who's already lost 12 pounds and all his friends.
3: And we'll have with us a man who is so superstitious he got stuck in a lift with 13 strippers and he pressed the alarm button.
4: But first, the news. After weeks of speculation, Death Watch Beetle has been confirmed in Canterbury Cathedral. During the ceremony, the Archbishop also confirmed 3 mice, 2 bats and a spider.
3: Due to heavy fog in central London, Susan Hampshire, who's playing Peter Pan, couldn't land at the Coliseum and had to be diverted to Manchester Opera House.
4: The Ministry of Defence have announced new pay scales for the Army, heavily favouring the NCOs. Said a new recruit, "It's all very well for the sergeants and the corporals, but it's a nasty blow to the privates."
3: The station announcer at Victoria today married engine driver Dick Crankshaw. Her dress was a white organdy with lace bodice, and her train was 20 minutes late.
4: Sport. In the Magic Circle golf tournament this afternoon, the great Misto paused at the 13th hole and turned his golf ball into a toad. Afterwards, he got a toad in the hole in one.
3: Now, we've just heard that a cement mixer has collided with a prison van on the Kingston bypass. Motorists are asked to be on the lookout for 16 hardened criminals.
4: In the sketch that follows, I shall be practicing for the Ice Stedford,
3: and I shall be practicing for the Low Stedford.

Well, going way back there, that was the Kaylin Twins, and When, big hit for them, but it was more or less their only hit, sadly. Okay, bringing things just a little bit more up to date, what about a bit of Edwyn Collins? He had a great hit with this one. This is Edwyn Collins and A Girl Like You.

There we go, another one-hit wonder. That was Charlie Daw and Pilot of the Airwaves. It's funny how we can have such good records and have a big hit with a record and then fail to follow them up with a big hit again. But that's the case in most of these records that I'm playing for you in this hour. So I hope you're enjoying the choice of music, things possibly that you don't always hear on the radio. And Pilot of the Airwaves, yes, that's what we're here for, folks. It's your radio station, Hospital Radio Ipswich is for you. 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So the best way to tell us what you'd like to hear is to get in touch and ask for a track to be played. Now we do have dedicated request programs every night of the week between 8 o'clock and 10 o'clock, so if you want something played, just let us know. If you're in the hospital, it's *800 from your unit, and come through. If there's no one to answer the phone, which is possibly the case during the day, then just leave a message on the answer phone, leave your name, the ward you're on and the track you'd like played. And if you'd like it as a specific time between 8 o'clock and 10 o'clock, just mention the time and we'll arrange for it to be played for you just about then. Okay, so that's what you need to do. If you're outside the hospital, then the number to ring is 01473 704 666. And just a reminder that you can keep in touch with Hospital Radio after you leave hospital because we're on the internet. Yep. So the website is hri.org.uk, and when you go on there, just click on the Listen Live button and you'll be able to hear the live programmes. And if you've got an Alexa or smart speaker, just say, "Alexa, play Hospital Radio Ipswich," and the good old girl will do just that for you. Okay, back to the music. And yes, we can help, can't we, if you want to request. And that brings us nicely into this one. It's Billy Swan, "I Can Help."

has he gone this time? That's a presenter's nightmare, that record. At least three false endings, but I think he ended now, so we've got rid of Billy Squan. Let's move on then to Don Farden, who had a big hit with this one. This one is Indian Reservation.

Sounding very much like the Beach Boys there, but it wasn't the Beach Boys. That was a gentleman called Chris White. I know nothing about him at all, but I think that's a really nice record. It's called Spanish Wine, and we wouldn't mind a bit of Spanish wine right now, would we? Well, we're coming towards the end of the programme, folks, sadly, and I've still got some one-hit wonders to play for you, so it might mean another programme of one-hit wonders, who knows? But hopefully you've been enjoying the music, but we've got a few more to play before the end, so let's crack on and squeeze in as many as we can. So next one coming up is Mr. Lem Barry from the 60s, and this one is 1, 2, 3.

There we are. That was Daniel Boone, Beautiful Sunday, and before that, Fiction Factory, Heaven Feels Like Heaven, in brackets. Well, folks, that's it, I'm afraid. We've got through quite a few one-hit wonders, hopefully some of your favourites, and I hope you've enjoyed the music. Thank you very much for listening. My name is Chris Thorne, and I shall be with you very shortly, once again on the Lunchtime Jukebox. So thank you for listening, and I shall leave you now with a little bit of A Walk in the Black Forest.

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3: From the Sky News Centre at 2. There's a suggestion Andy Burnham could be Prime Minister by the middle of next month if no one runs against him in the Labour leadership race. He's on his way to the House of Commons to be sworn in as the new MP for Makerfield, where Streeting is now backing the former Greater Manchester Mayor. This morning, Sir Keir Starmer announced he's standing down, saying he accepted he's not the right person to lead the party into the next general election. He became emotional as he spoke outside Number 10.
4: I shall spend more time on the most important job, being the best husband I can to my fantastic wife, Vic, who has been a rock by my side through good times and bad, and being the best dad I can to my beautiful children.
3: Attorney General Lord Hermer, who's a close ally of the Prime Minister, was watching in Downing Street.
5: I thought that was a moment of extraordinary dignity from the Prime Minister, showing his true decency, the kind of qualities that I've seen actually since I've known him for 30 years, but I've seen day in, day out for the last 2 years.
3: Scotland's First Minister John Swinney says on a personal level he has sympathy with Sir Keir, and Reform's Nigel Farage agrees that being PM would be a difficult job.
6: Well, on a human level, it must be really hard, because you give up all your privacy, you don't see much of your family. Politics is tough anyway. Being Prime Minister, I can only imagine how tough it is. So on a human level, yeah, I'm sorry for the guy that he failed, but he did fail.
3: He's calling for a general election. We're being advised to offer water and sunscreen to people who are sleeping rough during this week's extreme heat wave. A rare red weather warning has been issued for parts of England and Wales, where temperatures could climb to 40 degrees. And EasyJet's called a near £5 billion takeover approach an attempt to buy it on the cheap. The carrier says the latest possible offer from Castlelake is highly opportunistic. That's the latest. I'm Faye Rowlands.

Music by Brahms there, part of the Third Symphony, played for us by the Columbia Symphony Orchestra with Bruno Walter conducting. You're listening to Hospital Radio Ipswich. My name is John Alderton, and this programme is John Alderton's Classical Favourites, broadcast to our patients here in the Ipswich Hospital every day of the week, apart from Saturdays at 2 o'clock from 2 until 3. Well, thanks to the wonders of the World Wide Web, we can also broadcast further afield, in fact, worldwide. And we have a request today, and it comes from the Lavender Fields Seal care home in Sevenoaks in Kent. And they have requested that I play for their staff the Moonlight Sonata by Beethoven. Well, I don't know who the pianist is on this one. It doesn't actually say. But here is the first movement.

Beethoven's Moonlight Sonata, the first movement. And I don't know who the pianist was. It doesn't actually say on this disc, which is very, very unusual. Anyhow, I'm playing that for the staff of the Lavender Field Seal care home in Sevenoaks in Kent, who listening in, I hope, right at this moment, by using the internet. And if you're in hospital, of course, you have the Hospedia unit to listen through. When you go home, you may not know that you can download a little app called TuneIn Radio, and you can listen to us anytime you like, 24 hours a day. And if you go off on holiday somewhere, you can listen to us wherever you are in the world. Music now by George Frederick Handel, a German composer who set up his home in London, and very successfully as well. He was writing music that would appeal to the general public. And this is one of his songs. It's a piece called Silent Worship. And to sing it, the Scottish tenor Kenneth McKellar, with the orchestra of the Royal Opera House, Covent Garden, conducted by Sir Adrian Boult.

Music by the German composer George Frederick Handel. That was his song Silent Worship with Kenneth McKellar and the Royal Opera House Orchestra, Covent Garden. Well, many years ago, I used to conduct the band here at the Ipswich Hospital. And I remember after a rehearsal, I don't remember the rehearsal itself, mind you, but on the way home, I had the radio on and I listened to some piano music that I didn't know, hadn't heard it before. I had to stop the car and listen because it was so important that it was quite clear it was going to be a major piece of music in my life ever after. And it was the Piano Concerto in G Major by Maurice Ravel, French composer. And I have here a performance of it by Leonard Bernstein at the piano. Also, Leonard Bernstein is conducting the Columbia Symphony Orchestra. Here is the second movement.

Leonard Bernstein was the pianist and the conductor of the Columbia Symphony Orchestra in that performance of the second movement from Ravel's Piano Concerto in G major. I hope you enjoyed that. I know first time I heard it, I was driving in my car, I stopped, I didn't know what it was actually, and waited until the end, until the title was announced, then went home and I ordered the music for the piano music and learned to play it, believe it or not. Never had the chance to play it out anywhere, but I can amuse myself at home with it. Now we have some music for brass and military band fans. We're going to listen to the band of His Majesty's Royal Marines. And I say His Majesty's because this recording was made in the year, let's have a look, 1939. And it's a march by K.J. Alford. And the march is called The Thin Red Line, and K.J. Alford's real name was Major F.J. Ricketts, and Major Ricketts is conducting this performance.

The band of His Majesty's Royal Marines there, conducted by Major F.J. Ricketts, and Major F.J. Ricketts composed marches under the name K.J. Alford. That march was the Thin Red Line. Now we have a choir from Ipswich which disbanded, I think, a number of years ago when their founder and their conductor left. And it's the Olive Quantrill Singers. I have here an old-fashioned record, an old vinyl disc. And we're going to hear, first of all, Frank Davis on the organ playing the introduction, and then the choir are going to sing for us that great song, The Holy City.

pieces that are taken from the opera of the same name. Now, the opera was produced in Paris, and it didn't really meet with any success at all. I think the Paris public didn't like the idea of the star of the opera being a girl who worked in a cigarette factory. Didn't sound very inspiring. Anyhow, the pieces from this have been turned into the Carmen Suite for orchestra. We're going to listen to three of them, Toreadors, Habanera and Dance Bohème, played for us by the Sinfonia of London, conducted by Muir Mathieson.

Three pieces from the Carmen Suite by Bizet. The first was Toreadors, then Habanera and Dance Bohème, conducted by Muir Mathieson, who had the pick of all the musicians in London when he founded the Sinfonia of London, which we listened to just now. And the orchestra was got together really for playing film music, because Muir Mathieson, the Scottish conductor, was head of music for the Rank organisation. Back in 1970, I was very fortunate in being the soloist in a Mozart concerto conducted by Mathieson. On we go, and music by Joseph Haydn now. This is a historic recording on vinyl, and it features the great German trumpeter Adolf Schoenbaum playing the first movement of Haydn's trumpet concerto. And the orchestra is the NDR, North Deutsch Radio Symphony Orchestra of Hamburg, conducted by Christopher Stepp.

First movement of Joseph Haydn's trumpet concerto there with Adolf Schoenbaum, the soloist, and the North Deutsch Radio Symphony Orchestra conducted by Christopher Stepp. Well, we're almost at the end of the programme now. I think to play us out, we'll have some Mozart. And I'm returning to the Sinfonia of London with Muir Mathieson conducting and music from Mozart's Serenade, Eine kleine Nachtmusik. And here we have the second movement.

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3: From the Sky News Centre at 3, the man on course to be the UK's fifth Prime Minister in 4 years has just been sworn in as Parliament's newest MP.
4: We now come to Andy Burnham, Member for Makerfield.
5: I swear by Almighty God that I will be faithful and bear true allegiance to His Majesty King Charles, his heirs and successors, according to law.
3: It looks like Andy Burnham will be uncontested as Sir Keir Starmer's replacement days after winning the Makerfield by-election. West Streeting, seen as his main rival, is backing him. As the former Greater Manchester Mayor arrived in London, he said calling a general election would be jumping too far ahead. Reform's Nigel Farage is demanding one. Earlier, Sir Keir says he'd step down as PM and Labour leader with good grace. Speaking in Downing Street, he said he accepted he wasn't the right person to steer the party into the next general election.
6: That is why I will resign as leader of the Labour Party. I will remain in post as Prime Minister until the contest is complete.
3: Voters outside Manchester's Piccadilly station had this to say.
7: Keir Starmer's resigned. Thank God for that. This country's going down while he's there.
8: I like him and I think he's got good politics. I just don't think he's a very good spokesperson.
9: I think they need to stop messing about and just get on with things. I think we must be a laughingstock around the world, keep having new prime ministers every 5 minutes.
3: If there is a leadership challenge rather than a coronation, nominations will open on the 9th of July. Breaking news, former DUP leader Sir Geoffrey Donaldson has been found guilty of historical sex offences against two women when they were children. A jury at Newry Crown Court convicted him of 18 crimes between 1985 and 2008. We're being warned to take extra care around open water with the arrival of a UK heatwave. A red heat alert has been issued for parts of England. That's the latest. I'm Faye Rowlands.

I would like to welcome all patient staff and listeners who are joining us this afternoon. Welcome to the Time Machine with the Time Lord Marty Wilde on Hospital Radio Ipswich, where we go through time and space to bring you a compact one-hour show. You heard there, Give Me Your Heart Tonight, Shakin' Stevens, number 11, 1982. The next one, we go back to 1950. Harbour Light, Sammy Kaye, Tony Alarm and the Cadets on the Archive Hits.

Harbour Light, Sammy Kay, Antoni Alal, and Cadets 1950 on the archive hits. From that 1950 to 1999, December. And this is I Wanna Be With You. This is Mandy Moore.

I Wanna Be With You, Mandy Moore, December 1999. The next one here is I Will, Vic Dana from 1961 on Bolton Records. This is the first version. It was covered by Billy Fury.

Vic Dana and I Will from the very, very early 60s. Now going back to 1934 with Nick Lucas, and this is All We Know.

For All We Know, Nick Lucas from 1934. From 1934, we go to 1976 now. This is Chicago, and this is If You Leave Me Now.

1970s there, Chicago, and If You Leave Me Now. There's lots of birthday songs out there if you just look on the website for them. I picked one here. This is Happy Birthday, My Darling. This is Russell Arm. This is from 1954, though, and this is on the Epic label.

A song from 1954 there, Russell Arnes, and Happy Birthday, My Darling, on the Epic label. Now, I'll Be Seeing You. This is Nor Orna from the Philippines.

I'll be seeing you, Noor Orna, from the Philippines. Now we're going to have... This is Ann Williams, and she's doing a medley of Galway Bay, Fields of Anfrim, and the Isle Infirmary. Right, here we go now, and this is...

Well, yes, okay. Anne Williams was the singer, and I'll go for these songs again just in case I messed up any of them. First one was Galway Bay, Fields of Anfury, and the Isle of Innisfree. That was the medley. Now I'll hold you in my heart. And this is Glen Campbell.

country and western there, Glen Campbell, and I'll Hold You in My Heart. This next one you can get a little bit maybe overwhelmed by. If you keep up with it, please do. But if you can't, just don't worry about it. This is I'm My Own Grandpa. This is Homer and Jeffrey.

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I really can't. To carry on trying to get that one in your head sort of thing. I've caught I'm My Own Grandpa, Home and Jeffries. Now this one here is In a Shady Nook by a Babbling Brook. Donald Pierce from 1944 on the Decca label. It's also Donald Pierce's signature tune.

In a shady nook by a babbling brook, Donald Pierce from 1944. This is In the Misty Moonlight. This is Jerry Wallace from 1964.

chair, as happy as I'd be in a kingdom by the sea. Darling, if you were there, and I could be rich, or I could be poor, but if you were by my side, I could be any place in this whole wide world, and I know I'd be satisfied.

In the Misty Moonlight, Jerry Wallace from 1964. Now we're going to have two gospel songs back to back. This is In the Garden and No Night There. Two gospel songs from Marion Talley from 1926.

there in the garden and no night there. Two gospel songs for Marion Talley from 1926. I don't need to tell you how far back that's going. Now, Indescribably Blue, Elvis Presley recorded the 10th of June, 1966.

Elvis in the 60s with Indescribably Blue. Now it keeps right on hurting. This is Shelley Fabares, a cover of the Johnny Tilton song. Shelley is the only female actress to star in Elvis Presley with him in three of his films. This is It Keeps Right on Hurtin'.

0: On behalf of myself, Marty Ward, I would like to thank you for listening. I wish your patients in hospital a very speedy recovery. Do look after yourselves, stay safe, and it all requires me to do is to wish you all the very, very best. Marty Ward, signing off.
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3: From the Sky News Centre at 4, the man on course to be Britain's fifth Prime Minister in 4 years has been sworn in as the new MP for Makerfield. Andy Burnham was heckled by some as he arrived at London's Euston station.
4: Andy Burnham! Andy Burnham! Is this a coup? Are you mounting a coup, sir? Are you ready to be Prime Minister, sir?
3: His chances of getting to number 10 have been given a major boost after receiving the backing of former Health Secretary Wes Streeting. He was seen as his main potential rival. An emotional Sir Keir Starmer set out a timetable for his resignation earlier.
5: The question my party is asking now is whether I am best placed to lead us into the next general election. I have heard the answer of my parliamentary party, and I accept that answer with good grace.
3: Candidates wishing to replace him have until the 16th of July to win the support of at least 81 Labour MPs and put their name forward. Former DUP leader Sir Geoffrey Donaldson has been found guilty of 18 historical sex offences against two women when they were children. He had pleaded not guilty to the crimes, which spanned a period between 1985 and 2008. We're being warned to take extra care around open water with the arrival of a UK heatwave.
6: I know it can be tempting to get in and swim, but just be aware of cold water shock and unforeseen dangers, so fast flowing water. You could be a really strong swimmer, but cold water shock impacts everyone.
3: That's Inspector Isabel Hunt from the Northwest Underwater Search Unit. A red heat alert has been issued for parts of England where temperatures could reach 40 degrees. A three-year-old boy who ended up in the crocodile enclosure at a zoo in Cambridgeshire has been taken off the critical list. It's understood the child was attacked by at least one reptile at Johnson's of Oldhurst last week. That's the latest. I'm Faye Rowlands.

Oh, hello. Glad you could join us. This is The Gentle Breeze on Hospital Radio. And beginning with Faith Hill, there you'll be.

And I'm very glad that you are there. Faith Hill, beginning the gentle breeze on Hospital Radio in Ipswich and Aldborough and online, hri.org.uk. And on your Gucci smart speaker too. Patrick with Little Five, Michael Jackson,

Michael Jackson, big number one back in the early 80s. One Day in Your Life on Hospital Radio Ipswich. 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And yes, we will play some more cool Motown very soon. The Gentle Breeze through until five with me, Patrick Ead. And Barbara Streisand's Woman in Love.

0: Barbra Streisand, with a lot of help from the Bee Gees. Woman in Love. Thought for today, do not wait. The time will never be just right. Start where you stand. And also adding to your fount of knowledge,
1: 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I'm Mike Bug, and every evening I play an hour of jazz music, mixing New Orleans traditional jazz with modern cool jazz, big band music, and songs from the great jazz singers, both past and present. 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

All right. From which Bond film did that come from? Star George Lazenby? Any help? No? On Her Majesty's Secret Service. Louis Armstrong on The Gentle Breeze. We have all the time in the world right here on Hospital Radio in Ipswich and Aldborough and everywhere, hri.org.uk. 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Are you currently looking after someone who's in hospital? Who is looking after you? Hospital admission is often a very anxious and overwhelming time for family carers, and our family carer hospital advisors can listen and offer emotional support, help through the hospital admission stroke discharge process, and with hospital communications. 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Their number is Ipswich 703 756 703 756. 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

Paula Cole, where have all the cowboys gone? 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Lovely song, I'm Stone in Love with You. Johnny Mathis. And then the Stylistics.

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Who says that? I do. Who am I? Tim Ward. 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

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Star on a TV show. Now, if you fancy joining a choir, or maybe two choirs, well, I'll give you the info. First of all, for the Ipswich Hospital Community Choir, and then the Ipswich Reggae Choir. Pens and papers at the ready, or your phone poised to take down a name and a number. But in the meantime, Bazza.

Jim Steinman wrote it. And on that occasion, it was Barry Manilow singing Read 'em and Weep. OK, Gentle Breeze, Hospital Radio, Ipswich and Aldborough and HRI.org.uk mentions a few times Ipswich Hospital Community Choir. They meet on a Wednesday 6:15 for a couple of hours at the Courtyard Restaurant at Ipswich Hospital. Their website, isphospchoir.org.uk. Email join@isphospchoir.org.uk, and also the Ipswich Reggae Choir. So we're really sort of calling all lovers of reggae music and singing, spread the word. If you love reggae music, old and new, then you're invited to come and join in the fun and the exciting singing group, and they just love to see you. You don't have to be a professional or have a great voice. All the right notes, just not necessarily in the right order. You know the score. Just love to sing, then it could be for you. Ipswich Reggae Choir, no auditions, fees are £3 a week. Come along and join in. There's the invite on a Tuesday evening between 7 and 9 at the John Mills Theatre in Gataker Road, Ipswich, IP12LQ. Ipswich Reggae Choir, Tuesdays 7 till 9 in the evening, John Mills Theatre, Gataker Road in Ipswich. All welcome, and here's the all-important phone number and contact. It's Pat, and Pat's number is 07533 867 445. 07533 867 445. And I bet this will be on their playlist. Wonderful World.

Fancy a good read? Suffolk Library's volunteers bring books and other library items directly to your home. 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

Commodores, Easy Like, all that jazz with Mike Bugg after the 5 o'clock news. Just a thought, if you wish to reach the highest, begin at the lowest. Bit like that song from The Sound of Music. Let's start at the very beginning, a very good place to start. I know what I was going to mention about doing our bit for the environment. Brought my batteries in today from my electronic toothbrush, and the battery recycling point can be found outside the Unison office opposite Summersham Ward here at Ipswich Hospital by North Entrance 15. All batteries with the exception of lead batteries accepted. It's a big old blue bin, and last time I looked there were thousands of batteries in there. So it's doing its purpose. Our bit for the environment. Battery recycling point can be found outside the Unison office opposite Summersham Ward, North Entrance 15 at Ipswich Hospital. And all batteries with the exception of lead batteries, they'll scoop them up and make good use.

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If you enjoyed that, you'll love our country programme with Peter Green every weekday morning right here on Hospital Radio at 11 o'clock. Tell everyone you know to tell everyone they know.

Fantastic. Buddy Holly and the Crickets. And it's so easy. And so is this. Playing the lottery in support of Colchester and Ipswich Hospital's charity. It's £1 a week. 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That, I think, will just about be a wrap. Thanks for your company today on The Gentle Breeze with me, Patrick. 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
3: From the Sky News Centre at 5, Andy Burnham's taken his seat in Parliament with suggestions he could become the UK's fifth Prime Minister in 4 years by mid-July. The Makerfield MP's path to becoming the new Labour leader has been made easier. He's announced he'll put his name forward after Sir Keir Starmer announced he's going to resign. The PM says he accepts with good grace claims that he can't lead his party into the next election.
4: I shall spend more time on the most important job, being the best husband I can to my fantastic wife, Vic, who has been a rock by my side through good times and bad.
3: West Streeting, Mr. Burnham's potential main rival, is no longer planning to contest any leadership race. His former aide, Joe Morris, believes that's the right call.
5: I think that West Streeting earlier today did the right, honourable and decent thing by recognising that now is not the time for a divisive contest and by recognising the need to bring the party together.
3: Nominations for any replacement contest have to be in by the 16th of July. The former leader of the DUP, Sir Geoffrey Donaldson, has been found guilty of 18 historical sexual offences, including one count of rape, against two women when they were children. The jury at Newry Crown Court found his wife aided and abetted his crimes. Lady Eleanor Donaldson can't be criminally convicted on health grounds. Current DUP leader Gavin Robinson says no one is above the law.
6: That Geoffrey Donaldson's lies and his cover-ups have been uncovered, and the spotlight of justice shone upon them, should serve as a reminder that perpetrators cannot outrun justice.
3: Geoffrey Donaldson will be sentenced in September. A red warning for extreme heat's been issued for parts of England later this week. Temperatures could reach 40 degrees Celsius. And British tennis player Jack Draper has made a winning return to the court, beating Marcos Giron in straight sets at the Eastbourne Open. It was his first competitive match since April. That's the latest.

Yeah, so glad you could join me for another edition of All That Jazz and keep me company for the next hour. I'm going to be playing some trad jazz, some cool jazz, some music from the big bands and songs that have stood the test of time. So let's get started with a piece from the Dutch Swing College Band.

still going strong, the Dutch Swing College Band. Started out in 1945. That little piece was called Casper's Eye. On the show today, we've got music from Humphrey Littleton, Acca Bilk and Count Basie. There's going to be songs from Marion Montgomery, Bette Midler and Al Giroux. But the first song is from Diana Krall. The song, isn't it, Romantic.

it romantic. Diana Krall with a song written by Rodgers and Hart. It was first performed by Maurice Chevalier and Jeanette MacDonald in the 1932 film Love Me Tonight. A song now from Al Jarreau.

Sound of Music, of course. If you were to list your favourite things, would you list the same things as that? I don't think so. I'll accept girls with white dresses and crisp apple strudels, but I'm not quite so sure about wild geese that fly with the moon on their wings or whiskers on kittens. A big band spot now, and here is the Count Basie Orchestra with a track from his album April in Paris. The track, Corner Pocket.

Marion Montgomery was an American singer that was born in Mississippi. She came to this country in her 30s to do a season with Johnny Dankworth and his orchestra. West over here, she met the pianist and arranger Laurie Holloway. And 6 months after they met, they got married. And she made her home in the UK. She used to regular on our TVs in the 70s. Often used to be on the Michael Parkinson show. And I think she appeared once or twice with Morecambe and Wise as well. Here she is singing Sweet Georgia Brown.

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Yes, Peter Cincotti, a young singer-songwriter from New York. And several songs, actually, with that title called Some Kind of Wonderful, but that particular song was an original song written by Peter Cincotti himself.

0: Acapulco is Paramount Jazz Band. One of my favourite songs now. It's an old Peggy Lee song, but it's recently sung here by Bette Midler. The song, Is That All There Is?
1: I remember when I was a very little girl, our house caught on fire. I'll never forget the look on my father's face as he gathered me up in his arms and raced through the burning building out onto the pavement. I stood there, shivering in my pajamas, and watched the whole world go up in flames. And when it was all over, I said to myself, is that all there is to a fire? Is that all there is?

gazing into each other's eyes. We were so very much in love. And then one day, he went away, and I thought I'd die. But I didn't. And when I didn't, I said to myself,

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If that's the way she feels about it, why doesn't she just end it all? Oh no, not me. I'm in no hurry for that final disappointment.

and Bette Midler's album, The Peggy Lee Songbook. John Prue. Now, just tell you how he spells his name. It's P-R-O-U-L-X, but I'm assured he pronounces it John Prue. He's an American singer-songwriter who loves Chet Baker. His voice has a remarkable resemblance to Chet's, but whilst Chet Baker was a trumpeter, John Prue is a pianist and a very good one as well. From his album called Baker's Dozen, is John Prue version of Time After Time.

Yes, the man's name is John Prue. Time after time. A song now from a Brazilian singer. She resides in New York, but born in down in Brazil. It looks like Elaine. I think she pronounces it Ilani. Ilani Elias, her name is. Here she is with a song that came from the 1953 musical Kismet. The song Baubles, Bangles and Beads.

Baubles, Bangles and Beads. Eliane Elias. Yes. Another showpiece now, and we're going to have a piece from My Fair Lady. This is from an album that André Previn made with his friends, Shelley Mann, and some others as well, I think. And, I think there's a quartet, I think, on here. So it's from his album. André Previn plays My Fair Lady, and the piece On the Street Where You Live.

Yes, Stacey Kent with Anything Goes from Cole Porter's musical Anything Goes. Actually, the song is called You're the Tops, but that quote brings our programme to a close for another evening. We'll be back with more jazz tomorrow night at same time, 5 o'clock. For me now, it's a very good night to you. Bye for now.

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3: From the Sky News Centre at 6, we're going to have our 7th Prime Minister in a decade. Cam Hall reports.
4: Warm applause as Keir Starmer made the now familiar walk to the Downing Street podium.
5: Every decision I've taken has been about putting the country I love first. That is why I will resign as leader of the Labour Party.
4: Pressure mounting for months, then the Makerfield by-election.
6: Rondy Burnham, member for Makerfield.
4: Yeah. That returned the former Greater Manchester mayor to Parliament.
7: So help me God.
4: Yeah. He's now running to be Labour leader, backed by potential rival Wes Streeting. Former aide Joe Morris welcomes that.
8: Now is not the time for a divisive contest.
4: Reform's Nigel Farage wants a general election.
9: On a human level, I'm sorry for the guy that he failed, but he did fail.
4: What do voters think?
10: This country's going down while he's there.
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4: We could have a new PM by mid-July.
3: The former leader of the Democratic Unionist Party, Sir Geoffrey Donaldson's been found guilty of 18 historical sexual offences against two women when they were children. The 63-year-old, who's been remanded in custody, will be sentenced in September. Parts of England and Wales have been issued with a rare red weather warning for extreme heat. It'll be in place on Wednesday and Thursday with temperatures of up to 40 degrees. During May's heatwave, 19 people died after getting into difficulty in cold water. Carl Gibbons from Greater Manchester Fire and Rescue Service has this advice.
13: You may well come across somebody who's got into difficulties. What we don't want you to do is enter water yourself and try and rescue that person. Call 999 for the emergency services, get them down to do the rescue. Ask the person to float, that means lying on your back, arms spread wide, head up.
3: Argentina against Austria is just getting underway in the World Cup. Lionel Messi is looking for the goal which will make him the tournament's all-time leading goal scorer. That's the latest.

0: Well, a very good evening. Stu here with the 80s hits live on Hospital Radio, which is your bedside friend. 1 hour of the best songs from one of the best decades ever. Kickstarting with the Human League and Mirror Man. Some great songs to come in the next couple of minutes here on the 80s hits. Got some Spandau Ballet and the Communards on the way. So stay tuned. This is your bedside friend.
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the brilliant sound of the Thompson Twins on the 80s hits with me, Stu, and Hold Me Now. You can if you want to, but you can get in contact with me as well on the internal system here in the Ipswich Hospital of 6666. Life in your bedside is Star 800 on the Hospedia unit. Ipswich number 01473 704 666 is the Ipswich phone number. You can also go via the website hri.org.uk, and there's a link on there on the main website that gives you a request link, and you can email your request in that way. And I'll give you details of our all request show coming up from 8 o'clock every evening, Monday to Sunday, here on Hospital Radio. Some more great songs coming up here on the 80s hits, and we will be doing the movie quote in the next couple of minutes. We've got the brain teaser as well, fun facts from the 80s, and some of the best songs still to come, including this one.

0: brilliant sounds of the Communards and Don't Leave Me This Way with Jimmy Somerville. What a great song that was. Uplifting from the 1980s. My name's Stu, just joining us. It's the 80s hits here on Hospital Radio, which is your bedside friend. And we've got some really good songs on the way. Her first hit was I Should Be So Lucky. I've got her second hit on the way in the next couple of minutes. We're talking about Kylie Minogue as well. And we've also got some Spandau Ballet, some Dead or Alive, and we've also got some Wham. So stay tuned, but it's time for this.
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0: So it's time for my movie quote from the 1980s. So all you got to do is, from the clues, find out what film it is. Simple. The clue is, always look high. That's the movie quote today. It's not the original movie quote, because if I did that, people will get it straight away. But it's always look high from a well-known 80s trilogy films. There was quite actually not a trilogy, because there was three originally, but then there was two. Now it's a TV series as well. Find out what I'm talking about in the next couple of minutes. Always look high. 5 minutes away, I'll tell you what the answer is.
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0: So, the brilliant sounds of Spandau Ballet and Gold on Your Bedside Friend. You're also telling me, here we go.
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0: Yeah, so tell me what the quote is. Always look high. Famous actor. All I can say, Pat Morita is his real name. He was also Arnold in the Happy Days program back in the sort of 70s / 80s. Find out what it is in the next couple of minutes here on Hospital Radio.
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0: 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And we're in the middle of this.
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0: Well, it's time for me to reveal the answer. Always Look I was a quote from Pat Morita, a.k.a. Mr. Miyagi, from the original Karate Kid film when he was training Daniel LaRusso, the Karate Kid, on how to defend himself. After the... if they're in the competition, you had to bow. Well, he used to bow and look down at the floor. No, the idea is to look at the person in the eyes. Straight eye. Always look eye. This is Osby Radio.
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0: So Kylie Minogue's second single was Got To Be Certain after her first massive hit, I Should Be So Lucky. It plays for you now here on Hospital Radio.

0: Got to Be Certain, follow-up song to I Should Be So Lucky here on the 80s Hits with me, Stu. Just joining us, you've missed the movie quote. That quote was, always look high from the Karate Kid. On the way, we've got the brain teaser, some more fun facts as well. Actually, a fact here for you. Which TV personality was the first presenter in the broom cupboard for children's television? He's an absolute massive star, always on the TV. Find out what the answer is in the next few minutes. But next musical thing for you to think about. On which movie soundtrack album did you find Harold Faltermeyer's 1985 instrumental hit Axel F? Find out in the next 5 minutes here on Hospital Radio.
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0: I'm pretty sure she must have allowed them to use that riff. Holiday Rap, Micah G from 1986, with a sample of Madonna's Holiday. All the best songs from the 1980s here on the 80s Hits with me, Stu. It's time for the brain teaser, and here we go.
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0: So, are you ready to tell me what a brain teaser is? And actually, you need to tell me what that song is as well. So, Harold Faltermeyer's Axel F. What film was that the soundtrack of? Find out in around about 5 minutes when I've dug out the vinyl, because that last song was on vinyl. Most of the songs actually tonight are on the old decks. It was pretty cool. See, the 80s best songs ever. Anyway, so today's brain teaser: what has a head and a tail is brown but has no legs. What has a head, a tail, is brown and has no legs? Find out in the next couple of minutes here on Hospital Radio.
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0: Tease hits.
1: Right, so today's brain teaser is A, I have a head. What has a head? A tail is brown and has no legs. Answer in the next couple of minutes here on the one and only 80s hits. But the answer question I asked you, there's a couple of questions going on that I've asked you already. What soundtrack was this from? Harold Faltermeyer's 1985 song, Axel F. No, it's not the Crazy Frog. That was a bit of a thing going on in the early 2000s. It was Beverly Hills Cop with Eddie Murphy.

0: Oh, yes. Harold Faltermeyer's brilliant song from Beverly Hills Cop, the original one with Eddie Murphy from around about the mid-80s. Actually, I could tell you what it is because it says on the album, the vinyl, 1985 film. What a great film it is. And it's time
1: Stu's for this. Daily Brain Teaser on the 80s hits.
0: Time for the answer. So, what has a head, a tail, is brown, has no legs? I don't have any of these because generally I use a MasterCard or a credit card or a debit card, but it is a one penny, two penny piece. That's the answer tonight.
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0: Nana. 99 red balloons go by on the 86 with me, Stu. So I asked you, who was the original BBC TV children's broom cupboard man? Had a little puppet that went on to Going Live, if you remember. Philip Schofield started his life in radio and then went on to television, and now he's a massive star on This Morning, The Cube, the Dancing on Icy kind of thing. Yeah, massive. But it all stemmed from the broom cupboard on his television thing. Anyway, so we talk about football in the next couple of minutes and how you can have your request on here on Hospital Radio with our request show from 8 o'clock this evening.
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0: The brilliant sounds of Katrina and the Waves on your Bet Our Friend, the 80s hits. 1 hour of the best songs from the 1980s with me, Stu. 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

I haven't gone mad. Jive Bunny. Wow. Remember Jive Bunny? Came out in the sort of late 80s, beginning of the sort of 90s. But that one, that's what I like. Stayed at the top of the charts for weeks and weeks and weeks because it was a hash of all the 60s and 70s and brilliant songs. You can't beat a bit of Hawaii 5-0, can you? What a corker it is too. John Parr, St. Elmo's Fire. I'll be back, usual time, 6 till 7, Sunday to Friday, on your bedside friend, the one and only Hospital Radio.

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3: From the Sky News Centre at 7, Andy Burnham's back at Westminster with a firm eye on number 10. He's been sworn in as an MP for Makerfield hours after Sir Keir Starmer announced he'd resign. Speaking at the well-used Downing Street lectern, the Prime Minister said he accepted he couldn't lead Labour into the next election.
4: That is why I will resign as leader of the Labour Party. I will remain in post as Prime Minister until the contest is complete.
3: Potential replacements have until July the 16th to put their name forward in a leadership contest. There might not be one if Mr. Burnham, who announced his intention to run earlier, goes unchallenged. Wes Streeting's pulled out of any race, saying he now supports the former Greater Manchester mayor. He could be in office by mid-July. Reform's Nigel Farage is leading calls for a general election.
5: Well, on a human level, it must be really hard, because you give up all your privacy, you don't see much of your family. Politics is tough anyway. Being Prime Minister, I can only imagine how tough it is. So on a human level, yeah, I'm sorry for the guy that he failed, but he did fail.
3: Former leader of the Democratic Unionist Party, Sir Geoffrey Donaldson, has been found guilty of 18 historical sexual offences against two women when they were children. A jury decided his wife, Lady Eleanor Donaldson, aided and abetted his crimes following a trial of the facts. She can't be criminally convicted. Stephen Murphy was at Newry Crown Court.
6: During the trial of the last few weeks here in Newry, some harrowing evidence was presented to the jury by the two women, one of whom said that, again, as a child, Geoffrey Donaldson had forced his tongue into her mouth, had felt her breasts and had kissed her.
3: Lionel Messi has broken a World Cup record to become the tournament's all-time top scorer. Before their game against Austria, the Argentina star was level on 16 goals with Germany's Miroslav Klose. Clive Davis, the music producer who launched Whitney Houston's career, has died. He was 94. That's the latest. I'm Faye Rowlands.

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our favourites there, Billy Joe Spears and 57 Chevrolet. Makes it sound interesting, doesn't she? Now, on today's show, we'll be trying to outfox you with our original quick quiz. We shall be looking at one of the people we've classified as a Suffolk hero, playing a track from our featured artist of the day, and finally testing you to see if you really know Suffolk. There we are, all the ingredients for the stretch. Where are we going to next? Oh, a latest recording from Paul Carrack, I think. And it sounds just like this. Yeah, yeah, yeah. Don't wait too long, he says. Yeah.

That one swings along nicely. Now, did you realise that before becoming a founding father, Benjamin Franklin considered becoming a swimming teacher? It's amazing what people get up to in their lives that you don't understand or never get to hear. But anyway, something you are going to get to hear now is details of our Suffolk hero. This is whereby we run very quickly through somebody's life, the main points of, and because they were born in Suffolk, because they worked in Suffolk, or because they just fell in love with Suffolk, we're not fussy. Veteran actor Sir John Mills was born on the Norfolk-Suffolk border near Belton in Yarmouth, and despite being the son of a headmaster, knew his life would be on stage. His family moved to Felixstowe when he was in his teens. It was at this time that he changed his name from Lewis Ernest Watts Mills simply to just Jack. I love living in Felixstowe and have many happy memories of being near the sea, he says. That's where I started acting. I played a gardener in the paper chase with the Vickers Amateur Dramatic Society. I also understudied the leading man. I was so keen I gave it my all. All of this time I was working for R.W. Poole, the corn merchants in Ipswich. I used to commute every day from Felixstowe to Ipswich by train and get off at Derby Road and walk into town to save sixpence. In the late 1929s, he joined a troupe called the Quaints and set off on a tour of the Far East, where he met his future wife, Mary Hayley Bell. Sir John went on to star in a number of classic films, including Dive at Dawn, This Happy Breed, Great Expectations, Scott of the Antarctic, Ice Cold and Alex, The Colditz Story, I Was Monty's Double, Dunkirk, Tunes of Glory, Oh What a Lovely War, and of course, Gandhi. Sir John Mills died in 2005, peacefully at his home in Buckinghamshire, aged 97, after a short illness.

That's Ed Welsh and Clowns. Now, I think I almost forgot to mention earlier on that we have, well, I did mention, I think, in the intro, we have a quick quiz, but I don't think I explained to you it's coming along fairly shortly. And what's the purpose? Well, it's just a case of finding out whether our old grey matter works well or not. Now, it's most important we don't get brain dead, isn't it? Yes, I know one or two people that failed on that score. Anyway, some notes here from Mr. Khrushchev. Do you remember him? The boss of the Soviet Union. In 1958, Chairman Mao invited Khrushchev to a swimming meeting, knowing he couldn't swim. Ah, Khrushchev had to wear armbands. Now, that would have been a sight, wouldn't it? I like the idea of that. I also like the idea of Billy Fury singing Jealousy.

Wow. I just noticed this evening something that's cropped up purely by coincidence, but we'll go into that later on after the quick quiz. This is where I ask six easy questions and you come up with six easy answers. That's the theory anyway. Question one. What is the American word for what the British call a lift? Second question. In which national park is the Old Faithful geyser to be found? Question 3. Samuel Longhorn Clemens was the real name of which American writer? Fourth question. Which American city is nicknamed the Windy City? Question 5. Who won both an Oscar and a Golden Globe for Best Actress for her roles in Boys Don't Cry and Million Dollar Baby? And lastly, question 6. Which technology entrepreneur is the CEO of both Tesla and SpaceX? So they're the six questions. And while you ponder on that, we're going to hear from Billy J. Kramer and From a Window. And what I've just noticed is we've had Billy Joe Spears, Billy Fury, and now Billy J. Kramer. Purely coincidental, I'm told.

Right, okay, so that's another Billy out the way. Now let's see how you do with these quick questions, and now we get round to the quick answers. If you remember, question one was, what is the American word for what the British call a lift? Well, that's, of course, an elevator. Question two was, in which national park is the Old Faithful geyser to be found? And that's Yellowstone Park. Question three was, Samuel Longhorn Clemens was the real name of which American writer? And that was Mark Twain. Which American city is nicknamed the Windy City? That was question four. That's Chicago. Frank Sinatra sung about the Windy City quite a few times, I think, there. And question five, who won both an Oscar and a Golden Globe for the Best Actress for her roles in Boys Don't Cry and Million Dollar Baby? That was Hilary Swank. And lastly, which technology entrepreneur is the CEO of both Tesla and SpaceX? That's got to be Elon Musk, isn't it? Yes. As they say, it's a musk of an answer. OK, so there we are. Did you get 6 out of 6? Yeah, come on, because your brain matter, I'm sure, is in perfect working order. Just like mine, occasionally gets a bit of fog passing through. But anyway, 6 out of 6? All right, then, let's try 5 out of 6. Do you know what? I'm thinking about playing a record which I'm very fond of. I just rediscovered it. As a kid, I liked it. And now I've discovered it again. It's Simon and Garfunkel, and it's entitled My Little Town.

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0: How about a little bit of McFly? Because it's all about you.

Now, the first man to swim the English Channel later toured a show where he floated in a tank for 128 hours. Good grief, that's a long show, isn't it? And the number of hours that Britons spend watching the one show in 2015 is greater than the number of hours that have passed since humans first left Africa. I shall ponder on that one.

0: Patrick Juve and I Love America. Now, Robert Walden Cassotto, a finger-snapping swinger, sensitive folk rocker, crammed a lot into his short life. He wrote not only for many of his own songs, but hits for Tim Harding and Jerry and the Pacemakers in addition. He was, it seemed, all things to all people. He once said it was his aim to be universally accepted as an entertainer and human being. Walden took his stage name from a Chinese restaurant's malfunctioning sign. So with the first three letters of the word Mandarin unlit, he became Bobby Darin. Bobby's forecast he would be a legend by the time he was 25 years old, with the huge hit Mack the Knife at number one for 9 weeks in the Hot 100, put him near legendary status 2 years early. Sadly, his belief that he would not live past 30 years of age wasn't much of an underestimate. On December the 20th, 1973, the singer died of a heart attack, aged 37.
1: Every night I sit here by my window.
0: And here's Bobby Darin.

0: I've been thinking as well, actually, Bobby. During the launch of BBC Two in 1964, apparently a kangaroo got stuck in the studio lift at Television Centre. I bet they held up things for a while, but I guess with one leap he was free. And for the Queen's coronation in 1953, people dressed up as TV sets, would you believe? Strange behaviour, isn't it?
1: If you'd like a request played this evening on Hospital Radio at Switch, give us a call on the internal telephone. The number is 6666, and that equates to Ipswich 704666.
0: You can also place your requests by dialing *800 from your Hospedia device, and that's free of charge. Are you up for a bit of Van Morrison? Streamline Train.

About 4 miles south of Ipswich. I beg your pardon, 4 miles south of this. There's a big difference there. The population in 2011 was estimated to be 2,361. Surprisingly, it has more listed buildings than Lavenham, plenty of independent shops, a castle, and one of the finest churches in the county. Eye is one of the smallest towns in Suffolk and was once the smallest borough in England. It's also one of the most enjoyable towns in the county to visit if you enjoy history itself. The name of the town comes from the Saxon term for an island, a reference to the fact that Eye was once surrounded by marsh and water. At the centre of Eye is a Victorian town hall built of flint and brick. In 1857, the design was by architect E.B. Lamb and wasn't to everybody's tastes, and the hall caused the controversy when it was first built. The best place to get a good view over Eye is from the walls of Eye Castle. The castle mound was built in the 11th century and has a stone keep which was added later. So there we are, that's your information about Eye. In the north of our county, but still fairly important. Well, all of Suffolk's important come to that. Oh, it's Sandy Shaw. She'll stop at nothing.

Plothering is a Midlands word for a heavy downpour, and solifrey is a nice, is Icelandic for the time off given to staff to enjoy good weather. Oh, that's interesting. Put that one down in your diary. When you get back to work, you can say to the boss, I fancy a bit of solifrey. Yes, they do in Iceland. Why not in Ipswich? And psychogumiae is an ancient Greek for a person who is aroused by garlic. Do we really need to know that?

Feeling very, very depressed this morning. You've all come in and you've cheered us all up, and it's absolutely brilliant. You do a wonderful job. I'd like to take this opportunity to say thanks very much for all that you do for all the patients in hospital.

There else. Les Paul and Mary Ford, followed by Dusty Springfield with Long After Tonight Is All Over. It'll be over shortly. We're getting towards the end of the programme, bit by bit. And I just noticed that in our strange facts department, a sialist is someone who knows less than they pretend. I think we all know somebody like that. And lastly, one thing that'll make you grin, perhaps, the French language has no word for shrug. Incredible, isn't it? Let's try a bit of Jim Lee. And he tells us, I am the greatest.

Oh, I think he really means that. Jim Lees and I'm the Greatest. We're getting perilously close to the end of the show. But time for Bill Haley to Don't Knock the Rock.

just pop in at this part of the program to remind you that you can get free of charge requests, which are being taken now on star 800, which is Ipswich 704666, or the equivalent of. So don't miss out. Give us a call. Get a record in the queue for this evening. Your request to play between 8 and 10.

Well, thank you for listening. Another edition's been gone past, consigned to history. Take care of yourselves, and don't forget you can hear another edition at the same time tomorrow. Bye for now.

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3: From the Sky News Centre at 8, Andy Burnham could be headed for Downing Street within weeks if the Labour leadership race goes uncontested. The new MP for Makerfield has the backing of West Streeting. His former parliamentary aide, Joe Morris, believes that's the right call.
4: I think that Wes Streeting earlier today did the right, honourable and decent thing by recognising that now is not the time for a divisive contest and by recognising the need to bring the party together.
3: Earlier, Keir Starmer announced he's to step down. Tory leader Kemi Badenoch says the next Prime Minister will face the same issues.
5: I'm quite worried that the focus is all on the Labour Party, not on the country. And the fact is, well, whoever is the leader, we still have the same problem. Those Labour backbenchers who are not interested in defence and who refuse to bring down the welfare bill.
3: Potential leadership candidates have until the 16th of July to put their names forward. Sir Geoffrey Donaldson has been warned he's facing a lengthy prison term after being found guilty of 18 historical sexual offences against two women when they were children. The former DUP leader will be sentenced in September. A 36-year-old man's been remanded in custody by Edinburgh Sheriff Court, charged with multiple attempted murders. Lewis Hawkes is accused of injuring five people in a string of attacks in the city on Friday night. A major World Cup record has been broken in Dallas, Joe Rawson reports.
6: Lionel Messi has taken his place as the tournament's all-time top scorer. Before their game against Austria, the Argentina star was level on 16 goals with Germany's Miroslav Klose. But the first half strike after missing a penalty saw Messi go clear at the top. His nearest challengers of players still playing are France forward Kylian Mbappe on 14 goals and England captain Harry Kane on 10.
3: We're being warned to take extra care around open water with the arrival of a heatwave. A red warning for extreme heat's been issued for parts of England for Wednesday and Thursday. That's the latest. I'm Faye Rowlands.

Good evening and welcome to the Monday Music Mix with me, Stephen Foster, in the chair through until 10 o'clock this evening. And we're also broadcasting on Ipswich Community Radio FM, ICR FM, on 105.7 on the FM wavelength, of course. So there we are, two stations for the price of one this evening, if I can get my words out. That doesn't bode well for the rest of the show, but please bear with me. On the programme tonight, we have a wonderful new recording of George Gershwin's, classic really, Rhapsody in Blue. There's no doubt about that. It's one of the finest pieces of classical music you will ever hear. And we have a brand new version from a very talented Dutch violinist by the name of Tim Kliphaus. His new album is out, paying tribute to George Gershwin, so we'll hear that in the second half of the programme. Also, throughout the show, we hear tracks from a new EP from one of Suffolk's best singer-songwriters, Hannah Scott, who's been making great music for 20 years now. Her latest release is an EP, call it a mini-album if you like, entitled Threads. So that's my featured CD on the show tonight. We have triple plays, as ever, from two people celebrating birthdays today, Cyndi Lauper and a guy called Green Gartside, who, if you know your 80s music, you will know that he is also known as Scritti Politti. And talking birthdays, a very happy 65th today to Jimmy Somerville from this group, Bronski Beats.

two records on the bounce, both with the same one-word title, but two very different tracks, as you've just heard. We began with Bronski Beat, because lead singer Jimmy Somerville is 65 today. He was asking why, and so too was Carly Simon, here on Hospital Radio Ipswich and ICR FM. I've got some new music for you now. It's not a new song by any means, because it's one that we used to play a lot of here on HRI back in the 1970s during my first stint with the radio station. It was originally by Charlie Pride, and it was one that wasn't the obvious one by Charlie Pride that used to get requested by many of our patients, Crystal Chandeliers. It was his other best-known track, if you follow my drift, Is Anybody Going to San Antone. Here's a brand-new version for 2026 by Paul Carrack from a forthcoming album of his, which should be out in a few weeks' time.

0: Paul Carrick. Very decent version of Is Anybody Going to San Antone from Paul's forthcoming album, The Countryside of Paul Carrick, Volume 2, which, all being well, will be released on the 7th of August.
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throughout this evening's Monday Music Mix. There is music from Suffolk singer-songwriter Hannah Scott, who has just released a new EP called Threads. I'm going to be playing you four songs from this, starting with this one, Untold.

Another great song from Hannah Scott. She's written so many down the past 20 years or so, and that's on her new EP called Threads, a song of hers called Untold. I've got a David Bowie track now, which originally came out in 1971 on the album Hunky Dory. A couple of years later, it was released very successfully as a single. Here it is, featuring Rick Wakeman on keyboards.

absolutely amazing. David Bowie, Life on Mars, which came out on this very day in 1973 here in the UK. This coming Friday night, I'm looking forward to doing a question and answer session on stage at the John Peel Centre in Stowmarket. It's part of my Talking Music series. Norman Watroy from the Blockheads was my guest earlier in the year. Next up, it's Horace Panter, who was bass guitarist with the Specials. These days, he is playing more rhythm and blues, actually, than ska, that's for sure, with the Dirt Road Band. But on Friday, Horace Panter will be in conversation with me on stage at the John Peel Centre. Doors open at 7. It all starts at 8, ends by 10:30, and that includes an interval. And tickets are just £7.50 from the John Peel Centre box office, and any remaining seats on the night will be £10 on the door. So if you find yourself available on Friday night to pop along to Stowmarket to enjoy an evening in the company of Horace Panter, it would be lovely to see you, and do come up and say hello. So Horace Panter made his name with the Specials. Here's a track from their second album, and one which Jules Holland and his Rhythm and Blues Orchestra rather enjoy doing. This is Enjoy Yourself.

0: That was pretty much at the height of the two-tone era, which all emulated from Coventry. The Specials there from their second LP, More Specials, released in 1980. Enjoy yourself, it's later than you think.
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John's been in touch to request some music from Peter, Paul and Mary, which, John, I will hopefully get my hands on during this triple play I'm about to bring you by Cyndi Lauper, who is celebrating her birthday today. So many congratulations to Cyndi, born on this day in 1953. Three of her most successful records coming up back-to-back on HRI and ICRFM, starting with this one, I Drove All Night.

Happy 73rd birthday today to Cyndi Lauper. Three of her biggest hits back-to-back on HRI and ICR-FM. I Drove All Night, Time After Time, and then True Colours. You might have been expecting me to play Girls Just Want to Have Fun, but that, I have to admit to you right now, is one of my least favourite records of all time, so I rarely play that on the radio. Sorry about that. John, thank you for your note. You'd like to hear a 1965 recording now by Peter, Paul and Mary. And here they are with Gordon Lightfoot's Early Morning Rain.

0: I think come the end of the week, we might all be welcoming some early morning rain. Gordon Lightfoot's song, done there by Peter, Paul and Mary, and requested by John, who I reckon is going to enjoy this next track just as much. It's from another famous Peter. Peter Yarrow was the famous Peter in Peter, Paul and Mary. Well, Peter and Gordon, the Peter in that duo, was a Peter Asher, who is celebrating his 82nd birthday today. Here they both are, Peter and Gordon, with Buddy Holly's hit, True Love Ways.
1: Just

0: Peter and Gordon with True Love Ways. And towards the end of last year, I had the great pleasure of seeing Graham Nash on stage at the London Palladium. And guesting with Graham Nash was Peter Asher, who did the first half of the show, actually, pretty much solo on stage. He was joined by one or two musicians during his set, but for the most part, it was him chatting about his career and some lovely stories from the 1960s. There he was with Gordon, True Love Ways, and I bet that John, who requested that Peter, Paul and Mary tracker, enjoyed that as well. And I reckon, John, you'd enjoy this chap on Fridays.
1: The first one is for Jean, and she'd like a Dolly Parton track. Well, wouldn't we all? And this is 9 to 5.
2: What really happens when Friday comes along?
1: Right, first of the requests for this evening from the dear folk in Somersham Ward. Jean, Sharon, Liz, Ron, Peter and Joe. Thanks very much, all of you there. Nice to have a little bit of a chat as well.
3: Yes, when Friday comes along, we're going to be all right.
1: Well, I bet you were singing along to that, Jean. I was here. We all love a bit of Dolly, don't we? There's nothing like a Dolly mixture. This is a track by Coldplay, and it's been requested by Ron. Adventure of a Lifetime. Peter in Somersham would like an Eagles track, and this would be added to my list of songs that sort of sum up feelings in hospital. I think it's called Peaceful Easy Feeling, which I hope you have. Another one, of course, would be Doctor's Orders. I've gone about first cut is the deepest. No, I can't say that.
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1: Claydon, we're talking about Capel. Oh, dear, took the wrong bus there, then.

John's been back in touch, having enjoyed both the tracks I played for him, and says that he absolutely loved Peter, Paul and Mary, and also that his wife Sandra met Peter and Gordon many, many years ago. Not that many years ago, surely, Sandra. Thank you for getting back in touch, John. Stephen Foster on HRI and ICRFM on a Monday evening. We've just been listening to some beautiful music written and performed by Hannah Scott, a song called Days to Come from Hannah's new EP called Threads, which I'm featuring on tonight's programme. You can get a copy of that by going along to Hannah Scott's website. Just tap in Hannah Scott on your search engine and I'm sure it'll find the website for you. And there's some lovely little notes in the sleeve work, actually, or on the sleeve, written by Hannah. Not to any great length, but certainly a nice little note here saying, thanks also to my wife Louise for her patience while I recorded at home and for the loan of her wardrobe to record the vocals in. Yep, you can record vocals in all sorts of places these days, and particularly as a lot of artists do record at home. Some of them use the little room, actually, the echoey little room, which is pretty good for vocal performances if you like a lot of echo and reverb, that is. So more from Hannah Scott in the next hour of the Monday Music Mix. Right now, another local singer-songwriter to us here in Ipswich. He is very much a Sudbury lad. His name is Adie Johnson, and this is from Adie's brand new album, Under Gainsborough Skies, Old Child's Chair.

0: I am very much looking forward to featuring more music from that album by Sudbury-based A.D. Johnson, Under Gainsborough Skies, named after the very famous painter from Sudbury, of course, Thomas Gainsborough, Old Child's Chair, here on both Hospital Radio Ipswich and ICR FM. It's the Monday Music Mix with me, Stephen Foster. By the way, looking forward to being with you on Saturday morning on HRI, sitting in for Brian Davison from 10 until midday. So if you find yourself in the same place or able to listen again next week, then do tune in if you can, of course, on Saturday to the mid-morning show that I'm doing for Brian, as I say, between 10 and 12.
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3: From the Sky News Centre at 9, the UK is getting its fifth Prime Minister in 4 years. Candidate Andy Burnham's returned to Westminster as MP for Makerfield hours after Keir Starmer announced he'd be resigning. He acknowledged he's lost the support of the Parliamentary Labour Party.
4: That is why I will resign as leader of the Labour Party. I will remain in post as Prime Minister until the contest is complete.
3: Here's what voters outside Manchester's Piccadilly Station have had to say about the man who's been in power for less than 2 years.
5: Keir Starmer's resigned. Thank God for that. This country's going down while he's there.
6: I like him and I think he's got good politics. I just don't think he's a very good spokesperson.
7: I think they need to stop messing about and just get on with things. I think we must be a laughingstock around the world, keep having new prime ministers every 5 minutes.
3: Wes Streeting says he'll no longer stand in any leadership contest. If no one else puts their name forward, the former Greater Manchester mayor could move into number 10 before the end of the World Cup. Reform UK's Nigel Farage is demanding a general election, accusing the outgoing PM of failure. The former leader of the Democratic Unionist Party, Sir Geoffrey Donaldson, is facing a lengthy spell in jail. He's been found guilty of a string of historical sexual offences against two girls. British tennis player Jack Draper has made a winning return from injury, beating Marcus Giron in the first round of the Eastbourne Open. It was his first competitive match since the start of April. Draper is being coached by Andy Murray during the grass court season and says the partnership's working well.
8: I'm very grateful to Andy that he's chosen to help me and wants to help me, and I suppose today was a performance a bit like, you know, what he used to do, winning ugly.
3: A red heat alert's been issued, warning of a danger to life. It covers much of southern England on Wednesday and Thursday, when temperatures could reach 40 degrees Celsius. We're being warned to take extra care around open water. That's the latest. I'm Faye Rowlands.
0: Radio Ipswich. We have another triple play for you right now on the Monday Music Mix. It comes from Scritti Politti, also known as the man behind it all, really, Green Gartsides, who is celebrating his birthday today, and he is 70 years young. Congratulations to Green. Here they come, first of all, with Would Bees. Play like Aretha Franklin.

0: Gritty Politti, three of their most famous recordings, Would Be's, Pray Like Aretha Franklin, The Word Girl, and then The Sweetest Girl, which was an early Gritty Politti single, which was successfully covered by Madness. And the man behind Gritty Politti, Green Gartside, is 70 years young today.
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0: 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The featured album, if you like, on the show tonight, it's a mini album, really, an EP from Hannah Scott. There are five tracks on it, and this is the title track, Hannah Scott with Threads.

Hannah Scott with Threads from her new EP of the same name. One more song from that to share with you before the end of the programme here on Hospital Radio Ipswich and Ipswich Community Radio FM. On this day in 2008, Coldplay's track Viva La Vida became the first digital-only number one. It wasn't pressed on CD. I don't think vinyl, well, vinyl was about, obviously, in 2008, but not like it is again now. So there were no physical copies of Viva La Vida, so it was all downloads, and it got to number one. Here it is.

Coldplay, Viva La Vida, here on HRI and ICR. We've got a new version of George Gershwin's Rhapsody in Blue to treat you to in a few moments. But first of all, you might want to cover your ears if you're an Ipswich Witches fan, because they have been soundly beaten, I think that's a fair expression, up in Manchester this evening against the Bellevue Aces. The reigning champions at Ipswich, of course, were beaten 62-28 tonight. They'll be facing the same team at Foxhall on Thursday, the Bellevue Aces, and hopefully the Witches will do a good deal better in that one. I'm going to play you some new music now, but obviously an old track, and one which most people will be familiar with, George Gershwin's classic, Rhapsody in Blue. This new version comes from Dutch violinist Tim Kliphaus. It's by the Tim Kliphaus Trio, and it's Tim Kliphaus's rearrangement, really, of Rhapsody in Blue, although you'll be pleased to hear, probably, that it doesn't stray too far from the original. Enjoy now, Rhapsody in Blue, Tim Kliphaus style.

0: 70 minutes of pure musical brilliance from the Tim Kliphouse Trio. Tim on violin. He was joined by Nigel Clark on guitar, Roy Percy on double bass, and together they did their rendition of George Gershwin's Rhapsody in Blue, which I was well familiar with before Woody Allen's film Manhattan, but it was used to such great effect on the soundtrack to that movie that, of course, many, many more people are now familiar with that amazing piece of music from George Gershwin, Rhapsody in Blue, in all its jazz violin glory on this Monday evening on Hospital Radio Ipswich and ICR FM. I mentioned the Witches have had a heavy defeat tonight up in Manchester. They've lost by 62 points to 28. So I've now got a note of the Witches' scores on the Doors, and not too many riders covered themselves in glory, it seems. The number one, Tom Brennan, scored 3. Skipper Danny King, 11. Tobias Musialak, 6+1. Scott Nichols, 0. Richard Lawson, 4. Philip Hellstrom-Bangs, 1, and Jason Edwards at 3+1. Let's hope for a good deal better at Foxhall this coming Thursday when the return fixture takes place against the Bellevue Aces.
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0: Back to the rock and pop anniversaries now, and on this day in 1985, Canadian superstar Bryan Adams enjoyed what was his first US number one. He did it with this song called Heaven.

41 years ago today, that record topped the American charts for Bryan Adams. Heaven. Thank you very much to a big supporter of Hospital Radio Ipswich, Nancy, who is doing the business once again this coming weekend. She's taking part in the Boscombe Pier to Bournemouth Pier swim. That's just under a mile and a half to raise money for Hospital Radio Ipswich. We are a registered charity run by volunteers and very much reliant on our own and external fundraising to enable us to deliver our programme. So thank you very much indeed, Nancy, as always, for what you do. Best of luck with that this weekend down on the south coast there. Nancy has a Just Giving page. You can take a look at what she's up to on our Facebook page, actually, from a few days ago. So well done once again to Nancy. Here's a piece of music from Hannah Scott's new EP, which I'm featuring on the programme. It's called Threads. I have played this song before because it's been out a few weeks now. And this is all about her frustrations with the rental market, particularly in London. Sitting in the dark. Take a listen to these lyrics.

Sitting in the Dark, Hannah Scott from her new EP, Threads. Just two more tracks from me, the first of which comes from the Swinging Blue Jeans, You're No Good.

charming. I am doing my best, you know. The Swinging Blue Jeans and You're No Good. That is it from me for another Monday evening on HRI and ICR. I'll be back on Hospital Radio Ipswich this coming Saturday morning from 10 until midday. Sitting in for Brian Davidson. Hopefully you can join me for that. If not, back again same time next Monday. 8 till 10 for the Monday Music Mix. I'll leave you, as always, with Crosby, Stills and Nash.

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2: From the Sky News Centre at 10, we're going to have our seventh Prime Minister in a decade. Cam Hall reports.
3: Warm applause as Sir Keir Starmer made the now familiar walk to the Downing Street podium.
4: Every decision I've taken has been about putting the country I love first. That is why I will resign as leader of the Labour Party.
3: Pressure mounting for months, then the Makerfield by-election.
5: Randy Burnham, member for Makerfield.
3: Yeah. That returned the former Greater Manchester mayor to Parliament.
6: So help me God.
3: Yeah. He's now running to be Labour leader, backed by potential rival Wes Streeting. Former aide Joe Morris welcomes that.
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2: Former DUP leader Sir Geoffrey Donaldson's been found guilty of 18 historical sexual offences against two girls. He'll be sentenced in September. We're being warned to take extra care around open water with the arrival of a UK heatwave. A red heat alert's been issued for parts of England. The National Fire Chiefs Council says extreme heat increases the risk of water-related deaths. Inspector Isabel Hunt's from the North West Underwater Search Unit.
12: I know it can be tempting to get in and swim, but just be aware of cold water shock and unforeseen dangers, so fast flowing water. You could be a really strong swimmer, but cold water shock impacts everyone.
2: Lionel Messi's broken a World Cup record to become the tournament's all-time leading scorer. Before their game against Austria, the Argentina star was level on 16 goals with Germany's Miroslav Klose. And Clive Davis has died aged 94. The music producer launched Whitney Houston's career. That's the latest. I'm Faye De Silva.

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3: From the Sky News Centre at 11, Andy Burnham's back at Westminster with a firm eye on number 10. He's been sworn in as MP for Makerfield hours after Sir Keir Starmer announced his resignation. Speaking at the well-used Downing Street lectern, the Prime Minister said he accepted he couldn't lead Labour into the next election.
4: That is why I will resign as leader of the Labour Party. I will remain in post as Prime Minister until the contest is complete.
3: Potential replacements have until July 16th to put their name forward. There might not be one if Mr. Burnham, who announced his intention to run, goes unchallenged. West Streeting's pulled out of any race, saying he now supports the former Greater Manchester Mayor. Reform's Nigel Farage is leading calls for a general election.
5: Well, on a human level, it must be really hard, because you give up all your privacy, you don't see much of your family. Politics is tough anyway, being Prime Minister. I can only imagine how tough it is. So on a human level, yeah, I'm sorry for the guy that he failed, but he did fail.
3: Former leader of the Democratic Unionist Party, Sir Geoffrey Donaldson's been found guilty of 18 historical sexual offences against two women. A jury decided his wife, Lady Eleanor Donaldson, aided and abetted his crimes following a trial of the facts. She can't be criminally convicted. Stephen Murphy was at the court.
6: During the trial of the last few weeks here in Newry, some harrowing evidence was presented to the jury by the two women, one of whom said that, again, as a child, Geoffrey Donaldson had forced his tongue into her mouth, had felt her breasts and had kissed her.
3: Extreme temperatures expected this week has sparked concerns over impacts on health, schools and transport. A red heat health alert's been issued for parts of England and Wales. And history's been made at the World Cup. Lionel Messi's become the tournament's all-time record goal scorer on 18. That's the latest. I'm Faye De Silver.

One month ago today, I was happy as a lark. But now I go for walks, to the movies, maybe to the park. I have a seat on the same old bench to watch the children play. You know, tomorrow is their future. But for me, just another day. They all gather around me. They seem to know my name. We laugh, tell a few jokes, but it still doesn't ease my pain. I know I can't hide from a memory, though day after day I've tried. I keep saying, she'll be back, but today, again,

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3: From the Sky News Centre at midnight, Andy Burnham's taken his seat in Parliament with suggestions he could become the UK's fifth Prime Minister in 4 years by mid-July. The Makerfield MP's path to becoming the new Labour leader has been made easier. He's revealed he'll put his name forward after Sir Keir Starmer announced his resignation. The PM says he accepts with good grace claims he can't lead his party into the next election.
4: I shall spend more time on the most important job, being the best husband I can to my fantastic wife, Vic, who has been a rock by my side through good times and bad.
3: Wes Streeting, Mr. Burnham's potential main rival, is no longer planning to contest any leadership race. His former aide, Joe Morris, believes that's the right call.
5: I think that Wes Streeting earlier today did the right, honourable and decent thing by recognising that now is not the time for a divisive contest and by recognising the need to bring the party together.
3: Nominations for any replacement contest have to be in by July 16th. Elsewhere, former leader of the Democratic Unionist Party, Sir Geoffrey Donaldson, is facing a lengthy spell in jail. He's been found guilty of a string of historical sexual offences against two girls. Lionel Messi says he's filled with a lot of happiness after becoming the World Cup's all-time record goal scorer. He scored both goals in Argentina's 2-0 win against Austria, taking him two clear of former Germany striker Miroslav Klose. South American football expert Tim Vickery says he actually broke two records in the game.
6: He became tonight the first player to miss a penalty in three World Cups. Why is this relevant? If you want to score, you've got to take the responsibility to be prepared to miss.
3: And a red heat alert's been issued, warning of danger to life. It covers much of southern England tomorrow and on Thursday, when temperatures could reach 40 degrees Celsius. We're being warned to take extra care around open water. That's the latest. I'm Faye De Silver.

Welcome to Midnight Classics. My name is John Alderton. I hope you'll stay with me for the next hour. I've chosen some nice soothing music for this midnight hour. We begin with music by Elgar. This is the third movement from his cello concerto in E minor with Jacqueline Dupre and Daniel Barenboim conducting the Chicago Symphony Orchestra.

Jacqueline Dupré was the soloist there in that third movement from Elgar's Cello Concerto in E minor. Daniel Barenboim was conducting the Chicago Symphony Orchestra. The Italian composer Tommaso Albanini lived between 1671 and 1751, and by far his most favourite composition is his Adagio, Albanini's Adagio, it's known as. But there's some dispute about whether he actually composed it or not. Certainly the version we're going to hear was made by Remo Giazzotto around the year 1910. So was it Giazzotto? Was it Albanini? I don't know. But enjoy the music, anyhow. Played for us by the Halle Orchestra, conducted by Maurice Handford.

Well, was that Tommaso Albanini, who lived between 1671 and 1750, or the musicologist Remo Giosotto, who lived around the year 1910 when he made this arrangement? Actually, what happened, the manuscript was found in a bombed-out library in Dresden, and Giosotti completed the arrangement we hear today, and apparently this contains as much of his own work as that of Albanini. Anyhow, I can tell you the organist was Ronald Frost, the violinist was Martin Milner, and the Halle Orchestra conducted by Maurice Handford. Music by Mozart follows, two movements from his final piano concerto. Not virtuoso stuff. In fact, the first of the ones we're going to hear could be played by anybody of grade 4 standard, and the finale, anybody of around grade 8. On this CD, the piano soloist is the German pianist Wilhelm Kempf, with the Berlin Philharmonic Orchestra, conducted by Ferdinand Leitner.

The second and third movements from Mozart's Piano Concerto No. 27 in B-flat major. The soloist was Wilhelm Kempf with the Berlin Philharmonic Orchestra, conducted by Ferdinand Leitner. Music by Rachmaninoff follows from his second symphony. Here is the third movement, played by the BBC National Orchestra of Wales, conducted by Tadaaki Otaka.

the third movement from Rachmaninoff's Second Symphony, played by the BBC National Orchestra of Wales, conducted by Tadaaki Otaka. We follow that with the very popular Canon by Johann Pachelbel, a composer who was born in 1653 and lived until 1706. The original version is for two violins, cello and harpsichord continuo. We're going to hear an arrangement of it by Max Seifert, and it's played for us by the Berlin Philharmonic Orchestra with Herbert von Karajan conducting.

music by Johann Pachelbel. That was his canon, played for us by the Berlin Philharmonic Orchestra with Herbert von Karajan conducting. Well, it's almost time for the news, and to take us up to news, here's a little bit more from Tommaso Albanini.

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3: From the Sky News Centre at 1. A coronation's looking likely at the moment, rather than a contest to appoint the next Prime Minister. Andy Burnham's the only candidate so far standing to replace Sir Keir Starmer. The new Makerfield MP's made it clear he wants to be the next Labour leader. His potential main rival, Wes Streeting, is now backing him. People in Cleethorpes told us what they think of the outgoing PM.
4: Looking at the UK as a whole, it's like nothing important or nothing major has really changed.
5: He achieved as much as he can. I mean, he can't be blamed for cutting off the oil.
6: He's definitely not given small business a chance at all.
3: Sir Geoffrey Donaldson's been warned he's facing a lengthy prison term after being found guilty of 18 historical sexual offences against two women when they were children. The former DUP